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1: It's Bush and Come Down. I'm Mike Jones. I don't understand why if you found a bunch of money, you would go and just broadcast it to the world like this guy did. I'll tell you what happened here in a few minutes.

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1: Sex and Candy from Marcy Playground. We love singing along to it, but we still don't know what Disco Lemonade is, do we? I'm Mike Jones. I do know this, that Sex and Candy from Marcy Playground, I think it should be a part of our top 250 alt songs that help shape America. And Alanis, with You Ought to Know, for sure. We're going to hear that in a few minutes. Well, we're going to have all those big alternative songs. Sing along with them. Tell the stories this week. And that's how we're celebrating 4th of July and America's 250th birthday with the top 250 alt songs that helped to shape America. We'll get it going on Friday afternoon.

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It's Mike Jones. 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
1: Three Doors Down. They've had a big success with Kryptonite, but Supergirl, not so much. I'm Mike Jones. The movie opened last weekend to less than $40 million, and it looks like it's going to lose about $100 million

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104.1 The Edge, Albuquerque's alternative, bringing out the strings with the Verve and Bittersweet Symphony this afternoon. And I wonder if that's going to be a part of our top 250 alt songs that helped shape America, or what other songs with strings in them, like maybe Tonight Tonight from the Smashing Pumpkins, or Viva La Vida from Coldplay could be on our big list for this weekend. Well, we'll see. Friday afternoon, we'll get it going. I'll tell you this, all the songs are going to be mega huge ones. We'll sing along with all of them. We're going to have a good time looking at the top 250 alt songs that helped shape America. We'll get it going Friday afternoon for 4th of July weekend. We're getting new Sublime going now, Until the Sun Explodes. Yeah.

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104.1 The Edge. Oh, hello again. It's Alex Mack. I was covering earlier today, did like 10 to 3, but took a little bit of a break, and now we're back. And playing Samba right now, who I still can't get over learning that he records his music like in sweats with the AC off. Like, he's probably so sweaty making this.

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1: Okay, I know this seems like silly to spend time talking about it on the radio, but it's Alex Mack. I was just seeing that there was a survey that went out trying to figure out, like, America's favorite ice cream flavor, I guess, with 4th of July coming up. Is it shocking to you to learn that it's strawberry? I couldn't tell you last time I ever ordered strawberry ice cream. I don't know. Maybe I need to put that into the rotation. I just thought that was wild. Who's getting strawberry?

104.1 The Edge, Albuquerque's alternative. What's going on? It's Alex Mack. I hate reminder that The Edge is bringing you The Fray and Dashboard Confessional, coming to Sandia Casino Amphitheater on September 17th. 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But hey, make sure to keep listening to win your tickets to the show.

104.1 The Edge. Getting all these like weird statistics on my social media algorithm now. I probably watched like a video once and now it's all I'm getting. But I did just see a list that I thought was kind of interesting. The safest cars for teens under $20,000. The top two on that list, the Mazda 3 hatchback and the Mazda 3 sedan. I don't know if this is just like a product of where I'm from or like the people I went to high school with, but everyone I know that had Mazda 3s was like racing them. I don't know that I would say like safest. I don't know. What do I know? I'm not a car guy.

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1: It's so good. Sometimes I love feeling seen by the internet. It's Alex Mack. I just watched this video, and I've been getting a lot of, like, fitness content recently. I'm trying to, like, I don't know, summer bod, whatever. This guy posts, and I thought it was a real video. He goes, he's talking about dieting tips. He goes, the reason you're not as lean as you want to be is you're not eating 1 gram of Taco Bell per

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A lot of the country dealing with like such a serious heat wave right now. A lot of these places have never even seen triple digits. I even saw like the real feel, you know, in some places is like in the 110s. That's insane. Remember to hydrate. Hey, I got your Tempur City right now. This song's called

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And hey, iHeartRadio is teaming up with Donors Choose to honor and celebrate a bunch of hardworking teachers who are inspiring and preparing our children for the future. 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
1: Okay, if you've listened to me before, you know I'm a big music video guy. The Strokes just put out the music video for this one. It's who's the actor in it? Walter Goggins? It's great. Watch it later tonight. New Strokes called Going Shopping.

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1: What's going on? It's Alex Mack. 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Like, I'm a radio host. I get it. But I feel like if you just start with maybe, like, this new one from Sublime for your 4th of July weekend, you're going to be in a good spot. And, I mean, you can ask me if you need to. I'll help.

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Not going to lie, pretty excited about our big iHeartRadio Music Festival coming up. I mean, two nights in Las Vegas presented by Capital One at T-Mobile Arena. Lineup's crazy. I mean, it's like, you know, Benson Boone and Weezer, Snoop Dogg going to be there. These guys, Muse, also performing. 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And the new one from Muse right now. It's Be With You.

0: 104.1 The Edge, Albuquerque's alternative. Definitely want to get some more requests on. So let me know what you want to hear. I mean, look, I'm hanging out. 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Just tap the microphone button. I like it when you know, like, say, what's up, Alex Mack? Or, you know, tell me your name, where you're listening from, what you're getting into. It doesn't matter. But as long as you send me, you know, the name of the song or the band, we can go from there. You hit send on that message, it comes right to me.
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Okay, hey, good job, dads. It's Alex Mack, just reading that apparently dads these days are spending about $30 a week on like housework, kind of, you know, helping out at home, which I love. Love seeing that. And the good news is, and maybe you're thinking 30 hours, right, a week? That's up 200% since 1965. So hey, keep up.

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104.1 The Edge, Albuquerque's alternative. I'm cracking up at myself. It's Alex Mack. I don't want to be like too graphic on the radio. You know, gotta follow all the rules, right? So I'm gonna be vague here and just say I had to use the facilities earlier. Forgot I had Beats yesterday and.

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104.1 The Edge. I still can't get over the National Retail Federation predicting that Americans are going to spend $9.4 billion this weekend on food. Like, 4th of July, $9.4 billion. That feels crazy. That's a lot of hot dogs.

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0: Albuquerque's alternative, 104.1 The Edge. What's going on? It's Alex Mack. 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
1: Hey, what's going on? It's Alex Mack. I've been watching these videos where this guy who works at like some kind of like amusement park, he manages like the ride that, you know, like drops you basically like straight down. He is doing this bit where he's like, oh, shoot, sorry. Like, your seatbelt's coming up red. Something's wrong. I got to check it. And then he, like, hits the start button. So he starts walking toward them to look like he's going to fix the seatbelt. And then they obviously drop. It's a joke, right? But I just want to know if that ever happened to me. I can't tell you how angry I would be.

counting sheep, but running out. As time ticks by, still I try.

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My name's Alex Mack. 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

104.1 The Edge. What's up, it's Alex Mack. Have you had a chance to like give an actual listen to the new Modest Mouse record? Yeah, just came out. Wow, it's July. Oh my gosh. I was going to say earlier this month. No, June 5th. It's so good. An Eraser and a Maze, their 8th studio album with this one, one of my favorites that we're playing right now, called Picking Dragon's Pockets. It's fun.

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2: Cannot believe it's already July. I have no idea where this year went. Honestly, 2026 has been a blur, but the good news is we've gotten a lot of awesome new music. Like, I've got that new Death Cab for Cutie on the show tonight. Biba Doobie with the Marias. I've got Evanescence, new Dirty Heads, Foo Fighters, and Somber on the show tonight. We're going to do Noah Kahan. I feel like a nice mix, a bunch of different genres within, you know, the alternative rock genre. But hey, reminder, I want you to check in with me throughout the show. Tell me what you like. If you have any questions or comments, whatever, you can always hit me on our free iHeartRadio app. Send me a talk back. But let's get it going now with Julia Wolf. It's In My Room. I've won.

Row 4.1, The Edge, Albuquerque's alternative. My name's Alex Mack with iHeartRadio. This is your new music show. It's Emerging Alt. And I feel like we've got a lot of really good collaborations this year. You know, Weezer had some good stuff going on. Good Charlotte featured on a Yellow Card song. Can't complain about that. And then this one, also so good. Biba Doobie with the Marias. It's All I Did Is Dream of You. Please.

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104.1 The Edge. What's going on? It's Alex Mack with iHeartRadio. This is Emerging Alt. I talk about like tours and festivals and, you know, lineups a lot. And I think the one thing I've realized is I'm going to be so broke by the end of this year. It's insane. I mean, even seeing Dirty Heads on the road with 311, like what an incredibly chill lineup, but it makes so much sense. New Dirty Heads right now. This is one of those days.

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Albuquerque's alternative, 104.1 The Edge. Hey, what's going on? It's Alex Mack with iHeartRadio. This is Emerging Alt. Full hour of all new stuff. Excited to be playing you another new Foo Fighters song. I just really enjoyed this most recent record. Also, great music video for this one. They've had some awesome videos recently. New Foo Fighters now. Check out the video later.

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1: I'm sorry, I still can't get over what I learned about Somber recently. 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But learned that Somber, like, in order to get the full, like, pain and emotion and, like, sort of uncomfortableness, is that a word, out of his songs, he turns the AC off in the studio and, like, wears sweats. So he's just, like, sweating, making these songs, which I feel like actually maybe kind of makes sense. Somber right now, this is Homewrecker.

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0: 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This is Emerging Alts. That was Doors. I am Alex Mack. Let me know what your favorite's been so far, or maybe you want to hear more Noah Kahan, you know, off the most recent album. Feel free to hit me up whenever. You can always DM me. 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

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What's going on? It's Alex Mack with iHeartRadio. This is Emerging Alt. We are coast to coast tonight. A full hour of all new music. Real excited to be playing you some new stuff from Bleachers. I just feel like Jack Antonoff, you know, the lead singer, is like such a genius. If you're a music nerd like me, you should watch some of his like production videos on YouTube. It's awesome. New Bleachers now. It's called We Should Talk.

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1: I mean, this show really is such a treat for me to do. It's Alex Mack with iHeartRadio. This is Emerging Alt, an entire hour of all new stuff. And I say new because it is new releases. There are some like newer bands or maybe bands you haven't heard of yet. Like I just played you Joyce Manor. They've been around for a while, but just kind of finding their stride right now, getting on air. But you know, The Strokes, household name in alternative rock, back with new music like this one called Going Shopping. Like

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2: 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This is Dylan. I was wondering if you could play some Offspring.
1: 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Any particular song?
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1: 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For face value, my love reads as a love song, but it's a song about hope. 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So

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Red Hot Chili Peppers have technically started working on their next album. I mean, it's still very early in the process, but they're throwing the ideas around and getting started with it. So it's still going to be a minute before we get the record, but the process is underway. I'm Crash, and here's Julia Wolf. This is In My Room.

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Well, Jack White has a brand new solo album called Frozen Charlotte that drops a week from tomorrow on the 10th. I'm Crash, and this is 7 Nation Army.

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That's Red Jumpsuit Apparatus. And they're from the same hometown as Yellow Card, Jacksonville, Florida. 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Here's Bedroom.

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Word is, Somber snagged an invite to Taylor and Travis's wedding and will be in attendance. 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

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It's Crash. And this morning, the Woody Show will make your life look a whole lot better with redneck news. It's always something where you say, I'm really glad that wasn't me. The Woody Show. 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
1: That's Joe within the beginning, and there was a rumor that kept persisting last year that Joe Keery was going to be in the new Spider-Man, and now we know that he's not. 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
1: Boulevard of Broken Dreams is Green Day, and Nimrods, that's the movie with Green Day in it, hits theaters August 14th. 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
1: Hey, Crash, could you play something by Cannon?
0: 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Want to hear Starlight?
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0: 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You got it then.

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1: I'm Crash with Tame Impala and Dracula. And if you sometimes feel like you have trouble understanding Tame Impala lyrics, you're not alone. Because Kevin Parker is notorious for mumbling verses, and he's fully aware of that. In fact, back in 2019, they were on SNL and they performed the song Borderline. Well, he hadn't written words to it at the time. And so he just mumbled stuff through the whole thing, and nobody knew that there weren't words in it. So yeah, if you don't understand his lyrics, don't sweat it. It's not you.

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It's been 15 years since Jet released Shocker Rock, which was their last album, but they are working on a new one. Now, when that might be finished is anybody's guess, but it is on the way at some point. I'm Crash, and this is Sublime with the title track from their first album in 30 years, Until the Sun Explodes. Yeah.

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0: 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Michael snagged his share of the 250K USA giveaway, which was $2,500. And do you have any idea how you're going to spend it?
1: I think I'm going to take the wife on a cruise.
0: There you go. And see, there's another shot to win it coming up this morning around 8 o'clock. 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

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And Green Day played a couple of times. They played in 2019. They also played back in 2012 when Billy Joe made quite the impression. I'm Crash, and this is When I Come Around.

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James Tufts and the Southern Trouble was the original name, but since James Tufts is a huge Dexter's Laboratory fan and thought Dexter and the Moon Rocks sounded a lot cooler, they decided to go with that. 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
1: Hey, Crash, can you play that new one from The Strokes?
0: Going shopping?
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104.1 The Edge. The first of those two Brandon Flowers solo albums set to drop this year is called Thrasher, and it's a country western album. Look for that August 21st. My name is Crash, and here's The Killers with Mr. Brightside.

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0: That's the food.
1: This was during COVID, so everything was a little bit cheaper than normal. So I'd probably say $700 maybe to do it.
0: Oh, okay.
2: That's it?
1: Yeah, it wasn't really? During COVID, everything was
3: now, cheap. Now, are you leaving out a factor?
1: No, so the other part is, so we drove all the way
2: no,
1: there.
2: No, but also. Yeah.
1: And then I flew back. That was the idea, that she was going to stay out there a week with her best friend. Mm-hmm. I paid for her flight back. She had just graduated college. I had paid for her flight back as a graduation present. So she's out there for an extra week. 2 days before her flight, she hits me up. She's like, hey, can you change it to the next day, to this flight specifically? I want to spend an extra day out here. Fine, cool, whatever. After she comes back, I found out the reason why she wanted me to switch the flight is because the day after I left, she had another dude fly out there.
0: Staying
1: with that dude for a week and had me change the flight to match his flight back home. So they could fly on the same flight.
2: Evil.
1: This is also after we had talked in one of the hotels and she's like, oh, I want to try this again. I want to make this a long-term thing. And she still went behind it.
3: All I got to say to her is play on, play up.
0: Yep.
1: Oh, come on.
0: Now, did you at any point during this cross-country trip? Was there
4: it's worse than I thought. Here's the thing. I heard about it. I go, what? For an ex, not even a current girlfriend? Ex-girlfriend? I thought that was bad enough, dude.
1: No, it's bad. I use that story now as a warning to everybody.
0: Wow. Did you hook up at all with her during this time?
1: We did, yeah.
0: Nice.
1: Yeah. So, yeah, at least that happened.
0: Did you tell the dude?
1: I have no idea.
2: He never met the dude.
1: Yeah, I never met the dude.
4: Hey, by the way, man.
0: Yeah. Tell him. Just be like, guess what I did?
1: Yeah, sure, I guess.
4: Well, even if it was like, once you found out that she was doing that, I would have reached out to him as like a courtesy going, hey, man, just so you know.
0: I got an STD.
4: Right. Yeah. Say, I just found out. But like, I'm pretty sure she's not going to tell you, but like, just, you know.
1: Back then I was so pissed off and distraught about it. I didn't even think about it. Nowadays, I would definitely do that.
4: Yeah. Because that'd be the move. Like, hey, just, you know, I know we don't know each other. And, you know, quite honestly, like,
0: man to man.
2: Bros looking out for bros.
4: Yeah. I didn't even know about you. This is what just happened. But, you know, out of fairness, and I think it's just the right thing to do, to let you know.
1: Go to the doctor.
4: Yeah. Go to the doctor. Go get checked.
3: Because I got some ish.
0: Because I wonder how.
4: Because I was raw dogging her, and I'm sure she was raw dogging you.
0: And, like, I'm all itchy.
2: How did you find out?
1: She ended up telling me, I think.
2: Oh my God.
1: Yeah, she ended up telling me like 2 days after she
4: died. Why? Like, why would she tell? She was telling you.
1: Because she was a manipulative person.
4: I was going to say that's why.
3: Because she knew that she could tell him and he wouldn't do anything.
1: Yeah,
4: Bort's like champing at the bit to get involved in this. Hold on.
5: Yeah, Bort. She's a terrible person. This is not the only incident with her.
4: Yeah.
5: Me and Randy and E-Rock, formerly on the show, we all despised her.
4: Yeah, like, why? What'd she do to you guys?
5: Well, it's what she was doing.
4: Did you drive her across the country?
5: Luckily not. No, we just want the best for Tyler. He's our boy. We want to make sure he's happy. You know, we like to rag on him a lot, but really, he's a good brother. So we don't want anything happening to him. This girl, she did him dirty so many times. This was maybe incident two or three, Tyler? Incident two?
1: I think two.
5: Yeah, there was a Vegas incident where maybe she disappeared and we found out that she was hooking up with another guy.
2: Oh, so this is like her thing.
1: So this was a thing. This
4: what was so great about her that you just hung in there, dude?
1: I don't remember. Like that. Alive? Tyler back then and Tyler now are two completely different people.
4: Is she hot?
1: Looking back on it, nah, probably could have done better.
4: Do you have a picture of her?
1: No, not anymore.
0: Does Bort have one?
2: Yeah, does Venice have one?
4: Can you get one? Can you find one right now? Can you find a picture of her like on social?
1: Morgan. Be able to. I gotta look.
5: She was ghost following all of us for a while.
4: Morgan, come on in. I'm Morgan, give her a rating.
2: Is that obvious?
4: She's really good at it.
0: Is this like a door? He was a big doormat at the time? Is that what was happening?
1: I was a massive doormat.
4: Totally. And be honest. Give.
6: I get to rate someone?
4: Yeah, on a scale of 1 to 10, you love this.
6: Heck yeah.
4: On a scale of 1, this is Tyler's ex-girlfriend.
6: He's going to fumble and be like, oh, I can't find her Instagram.
4: Yeah. No, he can find her.
3: I don't know where she's at.
6: I don't have it saved as my favorite photo. Name. Okay, shows half her body, so that's already going down.
1: That's all I got.
4: That's all you got?
1: No, I got rid of everything.
4: No, I'm saying she's got to have like a social media account.
1: Oh, well, I have her blocked and she has it private.
0: Okay, Menace, you can find this.
6: Well, I just unblocked her. And now we're going to send a follow request. Okay.
1: We are not going to do any of that.
4: She's got your phone. She already did it.
6: It's done.
1: I'm requesting that.
4: No. What does it matter? Like, she owes you.
6: Just a delete it.
1: No, like just I cannot. I she hate this woman.
7: Yeah, I don't think he needs her in his life.
5: No, it's not about the life.
4: We just need a picture of you so we can grade you on a scale of 1 to 10 here.
1: I mean, she saw the the main profile.
4: Can you see her face?
6: Yeah, you can see her face. She's and? Like a 4.
4: 4?
6: 4 or 5.
4: Nice.
2: I'd say she's a 5.
4: Yeah?
1: Yeah, like I could have done better. Looking back on it, I could have done better.
4: I know, but like to go through all that for a 4, man?
1: Wait, what about her body? She got fat.
6: That's the thing. You can't see it in the picture, which means...
1: Yeah, she got fat. Who cares anymore?
4: But I'm saying like my point is you went through all that for a 4?
1: I went through because
4: what was such a redeeming thing about
1: it? It wasn't just... I honestly, I couldn't even tell you. Looking back at it now, I couldn't tell you.
2: How many years was this going on and off?
1: Oof. 3, 4?
3: Yeah, it was going on for a long time.
1: Yeah,
8: And you were aware of her behavior the entire time?
1: Not the entire time.
8: A few major times.
1: Yeah, a few major, yeah. There was probably a bunch of other stuff I don't know about and I don't really care.
2: That's the best.
4: We told Tyler he should do, reach out to the guy. Someone said, that just happened recently. My brother and some other guy reached out to him about the girl and he's like, yeah, I know her. And they were swapping pictures. The other guy got pissed.
5: I mean, yeah, guys are going to be more possessive.
1: Yeah.
0: What do you think made her such a slut?
1: I have no idea. Who knows?
4: How did you meet her?
1: I met her on where'd Bumble you collect her? Years ago.
4: On Bumble.
7: Okay. Yeah. And how long did you actually date for?
1: About a year and a half.
7: Okay. And then it was on and off after that.
1: Yeah.
7: Okay.
0: Did you ever use the L word with her?
4: I mean, you know he did.
5: Yeah, totally.
4: Like, fucking Tyler.
1: Someone
4: Tyler's second
1: half,
4: date, yeah. I
3: bro,
4: love you guys.
3: This is the guy. No. This is what I was talking about.
4: He falls
3: about.
4: Hard fast.
3: We kind of mentioned it, but this guy, before work at like 3 a.m., would be at the beach with this chick with his feet in the water.
5: What? Emo song.
1: I was a little more emotional back in the day.
4: What?
6: So. A little.
1: Yeah, a little.
4: So 3 o'clock in the morning when you had to go to work.
1: Yeah, that Tyler's dead. I killed him a long time ago.
4: And you're posting pictures of your feet
3: at the
4: sand.
3: Playing emo music.
1: Hey, yeah. Look. You know,
4: that's real?
1: It's two completely different people, man. COVID was a wild time. We'll just leave it at that.
3: What is going on?
5: Just before
4: he
5: that.
4: He keeps blaming COVID.
3: Yeah.
0: And what you're saying, you're doing this for a 4. We're not talking to a 10 here.
3: I know, that's what I'm saying. Like, why are we even rating, dude? Like, because we...
2: Jeez.
3: No, because Tyler, this is Tyler's words, not our words, that he said that, you know, if they're breathing, it's all good.
1: Hold on.
3: That he's not rating people.
4: We could say it's right, wrong, or and whatever, but it stands that any guy will put up with a lot more for a lot longer, the hotter...
2: Sure.
4: Or more out of their league.
2: Yeah.
4: Because they're like, well, I'm never going to get this again.
3: Yeah.
4: You know what I mean? So even if you are me, Tyler, like, you know, average to below average looking dudes, you know what I'm saying? Sorry, man. I'm right there with you. I understand. Like, what I'm saying is that you go, man, the chances, the chances of ever lassoing this shooting star
2: capturing
4: again.
2: Capturing lightning in a bottle.
4: Yeah, so you put up, that's why what's that phrase? It doesn't matter how hot the chick, there's always some guy out there who's sick of putting up with her crap.
8: That's right.
0: Yeah. Can we get Tyler to voice to saying there's a place on the corner of Cherry Street where we would walk on the beach in our bare feet?
5: Because you know he's saying that.
3: Yes, he has.
5: To her face.
4: Yeah, you big pussy.
1: Didn't sing it to her face.
5: We were both 18.
1: It's just a warning to all the dudes out there. If she asks you to do something, just
4: your
1: don't do
4: hair
1: it.
4: Hair is everywhere.
3: You love
4: screaming
3: that.
4: Infidelity.
8: No. I think most people go through a doormat phase, though.
2: For the right person.
8: I would argue that Woody kind of went through a doormat phase. Remember that crazy girl?
4: And I did.
8: She was a proven liar and a psychopath.
4: Yeah,
1: that was definitely my doormat phase.
4: You know what?
8: Everybody has a doormat phase.
4: And thinking back on it, I think that was the death of my empathy.
8: Maybe.
2: That door shut.
4: Because I already had massive trust issues all from like the boarding school phase of my life, right?
8: Yeah.
4: And then, I still had empathy intact. And it really was that situation. Like if I had to go back in time and think, where did that really kind of fall off?
8: Yeah, I think you're right.
4: Because man, I was like, oh, man. Even though I was pretty sure that I was being lied to, right?
8: Which was proven,
4: and it
8: later.
4: Turned out to be true. I was being lied to. She lied about cancer. Mm-hmm. She lied about her sister being dead.
2: Oh my god!
4: Yeah, she told me her sister died in a drunk driving. Yeah. Like got killed by a drunk driver, and a very elaborate story at that.
2: This sounds like a lot of true crime podcasts.
8: There was there was lies,
4: and so like. And so I was like done with the relationship, but I was still trying to be
8: cordial,
4: right? And not just break up with her right away. Just kind of distance, mm-hmm. but not break up.
2: Ramp
4: because
2: it
4: I
2: down.
4: I had empathy. I yeah. felt like, man, she's going through some stuff, mm-hmm. but man, this bitch is crazy. All those yeah. things aside, it wasn't working. Yeah, see, idiot. That,
2: crazy.
4: That could be the moment.
8: Maybe.
4: That could be the moment.
8: See, I had a doormat era, not just a phase. Oh. It was an era. So, I mean, everybody has that one person that you can inexplicably just put up with.
2: Yeah, you're yeah. tied yeah. to yeah. them. You can't release yourself.
1: I put up with so much crap in that relationship. I was, yeah.
4: This isn't nice. 209. Let's be honest. The robots aren't going to like him either. That's not nice.
2: You can program them.
8: Shit. Thank you. We'll find to you.
9: Give me a half hour. I got to go talk yeah. to my friends. yeah. Be right back.
4: It shuts itself down. Yeah. Nope.
2: I have to go to the bathroom.
4: All right. Actually, I did get a pretty crazy request from my ex-wife at one point. Yeah, I'll share that. I think some of you know the story.
2: Ooh,
8: request.
4: But
8: yeah,
4: but if you like called, we were already like living apart, like the whole thing, we'd moved
8: she
4: on.
8: She was already your ex.
4: Oh,
9: really?
4: Oh yeah, she was already with somebody else. It was like down the road.
9: Oh.
4: But she called me for a favor.
7: Oh.
4: And like, had we met, do you really think I would ever go through with this and do this? Even as a favor.
2: I got to hear
4: huh.
2: this.
4: Yeah, we got to take the break and then we'll come back and we'll tell you that story next. It's the Woody Show.
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0: When we split it, like I told you before,
1: there was no ill will.
0: It was just we got married super young, just became two different people, wanted two different sets of things, and went our separate ways. Fine. Okay. Still, you know, no bad feeling. Yeah. Would every once in a while, hey, how you doing? Hope you're well. Mm-hmm. That was it. I got this call. It was over the holidays, and I was at my mom's house visiting, and I'm, by the way, I'm single at this point. You know, I'm not in a relationship. So Jen and I are not together yet.
2: Okay.
0: Yeah. Get this this message from my ex-wife saying, hey, I need you to call me. I have a favor to ask.
2: Ugh.
0: She was asking me to drop everything that I had, fly to Seattle where she lived currently. Now, keep in mind, I'm at my parents' house in New Jersey.
3: Okay.
0: Wants me to fly to Seattle to drive her to the Planned Parenthood so she can get an abortion.
2: What?
0: Yeah. And I go, well, it's clearly not mine. Because
2: That was my next question.
0: I hadn't seen her in well over a year. Yeah. I'm like, well, it's clearly not mine. Why are you asking me to do this?
1: Does she have no friends?
0: Well, because she is from Portland, Oregon originally. And so she was living in Seattle at the time. And she did not have any kind of real support around her that wasn't affiliated with this boyfriend that she had. Didn't want the boyfriend to know that she was pregnant and doing this. Wanted to keep the whole thing a secret from him. And would absolutely in no way, even though she's super close with her mom, would even think to call her mom, certainly not her dad, to come ask to, you know, because I guess this is pre-Uber.
2: I was going to say, she can't drive home any other way.
0: And they won't send you, I don't think they'll send you home in a cab.
2: No, I doubt it.
0: I'm not sure how abortions work. I've never been a party to one.
2: I would think even oral surgery or something, you're not allowed to take a cab. You have to have someone pick you up.
0: Anyway, so she calls me. I go, what kind of Jerry Springer weird? I drove my ex-wife to get an abortion and all I got was this t-shirt kind of garbage is this?
2: Well,
1: what was
0: the result? I didn't do it. Of course I didn't do it.
1: You didn't do it. But
0: no way.
1: I wonder what she did. Why?
0: You know, I don't know.
2: Oh my God. Maybe she kept it.
0: Because honestly,
2: more trouble than it was worth.
0: I don't think we've had a conversation of any kind since then.
2: Wow.
0: I'm thinking back. That's probably the last conversation that we had.
3: And no offense to
1: 20 years
3: Planned Parenthood, but you would think that they would have a package, so to speak, for that sort of thing.
0: Oh, right. Like,
1: we'll take you home.
0: Well, for their best customers, maybe.
1: For an extra $100.
0: Yeah.
2: Right.
0: Like for the people who are using it as birth control.
2: Wow.
4: Yeah. Every fifth visit, you get a shuttle.
0: A courtesy shuttle.
1: A punch card.
0: Oh, you know, like the dealership has.
2: Yeah, right.
0: When you're in for service.
1: You get a loaner car.
0: Like, we're all out of loaners, but we can get you where you need to be within a certain mile radius with this shuttle.
1: I mean, they're sitting on $1 million idea. Yeah, right
0: I thought it was weird. I think
2: that is weird.
0: I said, do you realize what an odd request this is?
1: Do you know where I am right now?
2: That definitely beats
0: it was
2: mine.
0: Christmas. I'm at my mom's house for Christmas. You want me to fly to Seattle to take you for an abortion for a baby that's not mine?
2: That's very Jerry Springer.
0: Right?
2: It's very, very low end.
0: Yeah.
3: Girls know who they've got in their Rolodex. Your ex-wife knew you had the means to get out there. I've been on the other end of this where they know you, even if they know, excuse me, which guys have a little bit of money or a little bit of, in Gina's case,
2: alpha
3: right.
2: boy.
0: Yeah, yeah.
3: And they keep those guys on speed.
2: Yeah, that's true.
0: That's true.
3: Yeah.
0: All right. Well, I'm going to give my ex your number in case she ever needs driven somewhere.
4: Honestly, she could hit me up and I'll say no. Right. I'm out of her view.
1: You like road trips.
0: Okay. You do, because you're a big fan of road trips.
1: Right.
0: 877-44-WOODY. Text over to 22987.
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1: I'm wondering where you're at. I had to come find you.
2: Why do you have to take a picture and send it?
1: Without your supervisor here. So why don't
2: I don't have a supervisor.
1: Him?
2: I quit.
1: Okay,
2: this job.
1: That's fine. Then I'm asking you to leave the store.
2: You if both of y'all, I quit this whole ass job. Dumbass bitch.
3: 7259.
2: Attention all at home shoppers. This whole ass job. Thomas Woods, Karen Sokolowski. Y'all can take whatever y'all want, because at this point ain't no security in this bitch. I quit. No, you and this job. I quit. Nah, bitch. How about that? Nah, go email that.
0: Yeah.
4: Oh my God, that was
0: nice.
4: Heroic.
0: That was
4: this
0: so
4: whole
0: funny.
4: Ass job.
0: Yeah, I quit this whole ass job.
4: I love him.
0: Bitch.
5: Mm-hmm. I believe nice. It's ho.
4: Yeah, this yeah, ho yeah. ass ho job.
0: I quit this ho ass job.
4: I love
0: bitch.
4: This guy. Take whatever you want.
6: Ladies and gentlemen, it is quitting time.
0: It is quitting time.
4: Oh, that ruled.
5: Have you ever quit in dramatic fashion like that? I did at a grocery store.
0: No, the one that I quit in the most dramatic fashion was I went on the lunch break and never came back.
4: Oh, that's good.
0: I was working at a Sam Goody music store.
4: Oh,
0: for
4: nice.
0: You.
4: Yeah,
0: they're still waiting for me to come back.
4: You clock back in.
0: Yeah.
5: I did that at that pirate store that I worked at.
0: Oh, that's right.
5: I said I got to go to the bathroom, but I never came back.
0: Yeah, that's right. One of my favorites was
7: the guy,
0: it was at a hotel. He walked in through the service entrance and he brought a whole marching band with him.
4: Oh,
0: yeah,
4: damn.
0: Yeah, I think he was like a college kid.
7: I remember that.
4: Yeah, it cost money.
0: Yeah, so, I think he might have been, one of the guys.
4: Oh, okay.
0: But
4: his buddies.
0: Like, yeah, just his buddies from the band. Anyway, so they walk in. They're like, hey, guys, because all these people walk in. They have all these instruments and stuff. And the guy, his supervisor, was there. He goes, hey, guys, what the hell? What are you doing? He's like, I quit.
8: Guys, what is this? Guys, all of you out right now.
9: Jared, I'm here to tell you that I'm quitting.
0: I'm quitting.

0: Joey Quiz is so good.
1: That's
2: you know
1: hilarious.
2: His manager is
3: yeah.
0: What if he's the dick though? What if, I mean, we don't know the whole story.
3: Yeah, still a great
0: what
3: way
0: if he's
3: to quit.
0: The whole ass employee and it's not the whole ass job.
3: I quit this whole ass job.
2: Yeah, maybe that Karen Sikowski.
3: Yeah, right.

0: with Ray Ray and Miranda, the home team in the morning. Do it to it. What better song to do it to it? It's I Nutted the Move Set, and I told you I had a very important announcement, and here it is. I refuse to walk around and watch people on my job looking over my shoulder, people lying to me, people talking about me. It's ridiculous. It is sad. I can't take it. I'm not gonna take it. I don't have to take it. I'm not a dummy. I know how to find another job. But I refuse to walk around people. You can say what you want to say about me. And if you see me on the street, I'll let you know whatever you want to know. But I refuse. For the last 6 years, I made $6 an hour. That ain't nothing. I just got a raise after 6 years. I know I'm qualified. And after saying this, I don't care if I ever get another job in radio, period. It does not matter to me. But I never will not be setting the mood at BLX no more. I refuse to walk around with
1: here's another clip
0: people
1: that we play all the time.
0: That'll speak to you. Hey, I never. How you doing? But then as soon as you walk by that bitch, I will not do it to myself anymore. So if you're confused about what I'm saying, listen very carefully. I quit this bitch.
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0: I remember that's right. that.
1: Yep.
2: Yeah. Yeah. There's always a story.
3: Yeah. Good reason.
1: His laziness knows no bounds.
2: Yeah. So Seabass,
4: not leave the restaurant.
2: Seabass, how do you want to work this?
4: Well, I got a big stack of his DoorDash orders. You can call in, choose a number, and I'll get you. I'll pick up that DoorDash order for you, like 1 through 10, for instance. And then I'll give you, depending on the value of that DoorDash order, a price range. So I will describe the order. You say how much you think the order is. And if you're within a certain dollar amount, you win that DoorDash order.
3: Wow. Right.
2: Okay. All right. So we ready to play?
4: Yeah.
2: 877-44-WOODY. Let me grab a contestant here. Everybody say hi to Tanya.
5: Hi.
2: All right. Hi, Tanya.
4: Hi. So what do you
2: hold on 1 second.
4: All right, Tanya.
2: Hold on, Tanya.
3: What have you done?
2: What the hell happened?
5: I'm so nervous right now.
2: All right.
3: You're doing great.
2: That's right. Apparently, we are too. We're hitting things that are not supposed to be hit. All right. So the first DoorDash order.
4: Tanya, we have our classic. This is the OG Menace order. This is one Starbucks cafe latte. Cafe latte. Menace, you know this order. Tell us a little bit behind the order. What happened here?
1: Oh, so this order is probably when I probably just woke up from a nap, and then I got to record some commercials at home.
4: Uh-huh.
1: And you know what? I need a little pick-me-up, bring the excitement to the commercial.
0: Yes.
4: Right.
1: And a Starbucks is 900 feet away from my house.
3: But you don't want to get the blood pumping.
1: I'm already, you know, I'm setting up my little home studio.
4: And he's so good at commercials. He's in the zone.
3: Yeah, right. Yeah,
1: I don't want to go all the way to the Starbucks. So, yeah.
4: All right. So, Tanya, one Starbucks cafe latte. This is, by the way, non-fat milk with steamed hot signature espresso.
2: What size?
4: This is a grande, which is
3: the biggest.
2: No, I think, yeah, there's another one bigger than medium.
4: 16, yeah, okay. Yeah. So, how much total cost, all fees and tips and all that garbage, for Menace to have one Starbucks latte walked across the street to him? Within $5, I'll say.
5: It's about $10 just to get one coffee. I know that because I tried it.
2: All right, it's about $10. Okay. So,
3: I like how you're thinking it through.
2: So is, that, right. Is that your bid, $10?
5: Does that have to be like a dollar sign and cents?
4: You could if you wanted to.
3: Just be fancy.
2: Within $5.
5: Okay, let's do $12.50.
2: $12.50. Yeah. All right.
4: The actual Menace DoorDash price was $11.05.
3: Oh,
4: so you win. Wow. You are right. $5.
3: Well done.
0: Wow.
4: Can you imagine, Greg? $11.05.
0: I would never ever.
4: Coffee table.
2: All right, so you've won Menace's DoorDash order. You got a Starbucks drink headed your way.
0: Follow up question: don't you have a Nespresso?
1: Oh yeah, I do.
0: Oh okay.
1: No.
4: But it's not as good as the Starbucks.
2: All right, Tanya, hang on 1 second. We will get all of your information. Hang on 1 second. Let's go to how about Ryan?
6: Hey, Woody Show. How are you doing?
2: All right, we're doing great. This is Win Menace's DoorDash order. And what's the next one, Seabass?
4: It's a Target order for Menace. You can tell us more about this, Menace. Why did you order a bag of shredded Mexican cheese, a Lego F1 race car toy set?
3: They go together.
4: Some apple chicken smoked sausage.
1: Oh, yeah.
3: Yum.
1: Yeah.
4: And a 20-ounce bottle of Heinz ketchup.
2: Wait, this is all this in one order.
4: This is one Target order.
2: From Target.
0: That was a good day.
4: Tell us about this.
2: All right, so shredded Mexican cheese, F1 Lego set.
4: Chicken sausage,
2: ketchup.
1: Well, that's because I was definitely high when I did that. And I wanted to build a Lego set.
4: Yeah.
1: Also, I wanted to make scrambled eggs with sausage and cheese.
3: That sounds good.
0: And you already had the eggs.
1: I already had the eggs.
3: And you did the responsible thing by not driving high.
1: Yeah. And the ketchup, of course, because I love ketchup with my scrambled eggs.
0: Absolutely. Yep.
2: I know a lot of people love that. Yuck.
3: It's so good. Only children do that.
2: Yeah. Yeah.
1: Yes. Oh, my bad. It's delicious.
3: Do you do it on the side or scribble over the top?
1: On the side.
3: Okay.
2: All right, so for all of that,
4: Ryan, I'll give you an $8 because obviously this is going to be a bigger number.
2: Yeah.
4: How much did all of that cost Menace on his door? Again, all fees, all the tip, all that garbage included.
2: Yeah, how much did Menace spend on all of that, on that DoorDash order from Target?
6: Can I ask Menace one question?
4: Sure.
1: Yes.
6: How many pieces were that Lego set?
3: Oh,
2: that's a good question.
1: So it was the
4: A524, whatever that is?
1: Yeah, it was the smaller set. It wasn't. It was the smallest set you can pretty much get for the F1 series. It was the Alpine team.
4: That's correct. Alpine.
1: Yeah. Alpine.
4: Some say Alpine.
1: Alpine.
3: Maybe it's French.
6: Let's go.
2: That's like an octopus, you know. Yeah.
0: Octopus.
1: So I would say
6: I'm gonna go $126.
2: $126.
4: Okay. $126.
2: We're looking for a range within $8 of that.
4: Well, Menace's cheese, Legos, sausage, and ketchup only cost him $62.10.
2: Is that with the tip and delivery and everything?
4: That's total, yeah.
1: Yeah.
3: A bargain, everybody.
2: Jeez. I thought it would be way more than that.
1: Yeah, those Lego sets are about $30.
2: All right. Hey, Ryan, thanks for the call, man. Appreciate you listening to The Woody Show. Let's say hi to Anna. Anna?
7: Oh. Yes,
2: can you
7: hear me?
2: Yeah, now we got you. All right, so Anna, you're going to try to win Menace's DoorDash order. What's the next one here?
4: This is a 7-Eleven order that Menace got for, let's see here, one pint of Ben and Jerry's half-baked ice cream.
1: Well, we all know what's going on
4: can
1: there.
4: Can you tell us more about this order,
2: Menace? Does it say like what time it was ordered?
4: I wish I didn't. I don't have
3: 3 a.m.
4: Yeah,
3: right.
4: Oh, no, I do have that. 5:07 p.m.
2: All right.
3: Oh, my God.
1: I definitely probably finished a meal, and then I wanted some, you know, a little after party.
3: Something sweet.
1: Yeah.
4: And the ice cream is so far away.
1: Yeah, for sure. All right. For sure, high.
4: So, yeah, one pint of Ben & Jerry's.
2: DoorDash.
4: within, let's say, $5 on this one.
2: Within $5. Anna, what's your bid?
7: I would say $10.
4: Menace, for his one pint of ice cream, paid $16.04.
2: What?
3: That's better than Ben & Jerry's.
2: How much was it?
4: Okay, so the original price, $8.29
2: for that.
4: He was in
2: $8.
4: He was a $2 delivery fee, $4 service fee, Greg.
0: Oh, a service fee.
2: $14.
4: Estimated tax of 2 cents. He tipped. Oh, guess how much he tipped on that?
3: I guess it'd be $2.
4: $1.50.
2: What? That was your tip?
1: No, I think it was more, but
4: it says Dasher tip, buddy.
1: No. I think it was more because I paid more for the rush order.
3: Well, that's a different.
2: That's a
1: line. Service fee.
2: That'd be a different line. That might be the $4 thing. Right. But then where it says Dasher tip, that's what you tip.
1: Yeah, I'm assuming the reason I paid. No. I don't know how it works, but I'm already paying more to get it faster. Right, so I'm paying them more.
3: But that doesn't go to the driver.
4: That's a common misconception / cheap.
1: You tell me the Dasher doesn't get a little extra money for doing a faster rush one?
2: No. The one, the direct to you thing?
0: I don't think you guys know for sure.
2: I'm sure. That's why it says Dasher tip, and it says whatever. That's what the Dasher gets.
1: I understand, but when you pay for the faster service, you're telling me they don't get any money out of that?
4: I'm sure we'll get a billion texts in about 3 seconds. Yeah. So they'll find out.
2: My guess, and I don't know how it works, my guess is no. Yeah. My guess is that that's not the way that works.
3: No.
2: Just DoorDash makes more than,
0: Yeah.
2: All right, well, and I'm sorry about that, but you did not win Menace's DoorDash order. You did not win $16 Ben & Jerry's pints of ice cream. Good God.
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0: 4.1 The Edge. 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
1: Yeah.
0: The summer concert series, the season just getting started, and we got Evanescence coming to the First Financial Credit Union Amphitheater on Tuesday, July 14th. 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You can win some free tickets.
2: That's nice. The best.
0: Not gonna beat that. 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
3: Right.
0: You got a bonus chance to win. 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
4: Right?
2: How many people did this feed, Venice?
5: Do you remember the story behind this one?
1: I think.
5: What time was this one?
1: This is a Tuesday at 10:04 a.m.
5: Really?
1: Oh, then that means I got it for the show.
5: What? Wait, I don't remember.
4: I don't
5: remember us ever having Taco Bell in here in the last.
3: At 10 in the morning?
1: Wait, Tuesday?
3: No.
1: Oh.
5: 7 years.
1: We've had breakfast.
5: The last time we got Taco Bell was when they rolled out breakfast years ago.
1: Then that must have been when I was in a cabin, and when I was with DAT and Brett and stuff.
2: Oh yeah, a large group of people, obviously.
1: Yeah,
6: a large group of large people.
5: Yeah. So for all that stuff, what's the range?
6: Let's go $10 on this.
5: $10. So all that stuff, Maddie, within $10.
4: No, I love Taco Bell, so I'm so happy this is mine. I hope I get it.
5: Yes.
4: Just to clarify, so he had two meals and three separate small items, right?
6: Right, but two of those quesadillas and three of those chicken flatbread melts, plus the two meals.
5: Because the one was even called the meal for four or whatever, right? That's one.
3: Yeah. One meal for
5: one
3: four.
5: Thing, one item on there was meal for four,
1: yes.
5: And then you had another one which had multiple things in it.
6: So right, good. The cravings pack.
5: The cravings pack.
6: Right. So again, all inclusive with all the his loser ass tip and everything else.
5: How much?
4: Oh, gosh. Okay. I'm going to go
5: $63 within $10. $63.
4: Oh, it might be a little high.
6: It might be a little low.
2: Menace.
3: Oh, really?
6: $101.27.
5: Yeah. What?
1: Damn.
2: You be spending.
6: Now, on this one, he did tip $9.50. I think he just goes with the auto tip, is what I think.
1: Yeah, whatever is on there.
4: At least he tips well.
2: Yeah.
5: All right, well, Maddie, sorry I didn't win Menace's DoorDash order, but thank you for calling and thank you for playing and thank you for listening.
4: No worries. Thanks, guys.
5: All right,
2: Bye.
3: $101. Damn.
5: My God.
6: I'll tell you.
5: Yeah, well, at least they got a decent tip out of that one. Well, I mean, because they had to wear their weight belt to deliver it.
2: They had to bring the dolly.
1: Yeah, I do use the auto tip thing.
5: All right. Well, that's Win Menace's DoorDash order. We did have one winner.
2: That's good.
5: Yeah. We did have one winner.
6: I'm really this Taco Bell thing because the date of it was a date that we were on the air.
1: Because I know I spent a lot of money on a cab, but I was really drunk. I don't know what.
2: Oh my god.
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1: My
0: next issue, again, my next problem to solve is the jackasses who leave stuff in hallways and trash rooms. So we live, this, above a grocery store.
2: Nice.
0: Fantastic.
2: Yep.
0: Well, that means that some people will just get a shopping cart, take it, and leave it in the hallway.
3: Oh, are you serious?
0: Oh, absolutely.
2: Yeah.
3: So they bring it into the building?
0: Oh, yeah.
3: The shopping cart?
0: Up to their floor.
3: Right to their apartment.
2: Yeah.
1: Wow.
2: Now, I know the people, I know what you're talking about when it comes to the trash chute, because I had that situation too, where people just like leave, I don't know, like dressers inside the trash.
0: Okay, that's one thing, which I don't approve of. But so the first thing I did with the shopping cart is, it was there in the hallway, day one, day two, day three, day five.
3: Uh-huh.
0: And I'm like, okay, well, so do we not have cleaning people? Do they not see this? So I printed out a sign that said, put away your cart, loser.
3: Oh, damn. Wow.
1: Show up.
0: And it had a photo of like a spun flower.
3: Yeah,
0: got him. I got that it was tongue-in-cheek. Taped it, and what do you know? The next day it was gone.
1: Oh, yeah. Okay. Shaming works.
0: But to the trash rooms, there are people, forget, you know, oversized items, which you shouldn't, but they'll just take a normal kitchen bag of trash, and instead of putting it down the chute, which any...
3: put it on the floor.
0: It's on the ground.
2: Why are they
3: everywhere.
2: Not doing that? Could they not want to touch the...
0: They're
2: the
0: too lazy to.
3: They can wash their hands afterwards.
4: Exactly. It's the same person that leaves their cart next to the corral,
0: right?
4: But doesn't fully put it in. You've come so far.
1: Yeah,
4: it's right
1: just the
4: here.
1: Gesture.
4: Yeah, it's almost like you don't do it out of principle,
1: right?
4: Like,
3: absolutely.
4: I'm going to bring it to the trash room, but I'm not going to actually put it down the trash chute.
3: I've seen that at so many places where there's a dumpster that's just the community dumpster, and people put the trash on the ground, right up against the dumpster. You can't lift your arm 4 feet off the ground.
0: And this is not a senior community where there are 85-year-olds who don't have the upper body strength to lift the trash bag 3 feet.
3: Yeah,
0: doesn't exist. So I have a new
2: sign.
1: Oh,
0: and now before I get the text saying, well, if you care so much, why don't you? Not only that,
3: bigger issues in the world.
0: Not only that, but if you care so much, why don't you do it? Because that doesn't solve the problem, jackass.
3: Right.
0: They'll just keep doing and doing. They'll think, oh, there's some magical guy that comes pick up my stuff.
4: That's the way a civilized society works.
0: No, we live in a society.
2: Yeah.
0: So my new sign is going to say,
2: I'm too lazy.
0: Okay, Menace, you can read it.
4: Go ahead, Menace, read it for us.
2: I'm too lazy and incompetent to put my trash into the chute, so I'm going to make someone else do it.
1: Okay, very making close.
5: Friends right and left in the building.
0: Very spread out. Inconsiderate.
3: It's a picture of a pig.
0: A picture of a pig with, he's like, what could I do? Shrugging his shoulders.
3: In front of a bunch of garbage bags.
0: Right, which I love AI, because like I want a pig shrugging his shoulders in front of garbage bags. And it's
1: can
0: like,
1: do.
0: Right up.
2: Yeah.
0: So that's going to go in the trash, because there's three of them sitting right there.
3: That's
1: would
3: good.
1: You ever consider like taking a job as the building manager?
0: I
1: so you could take care of it yourself?
2: And then get free rent.
0: Well, because here's what I would take care of myself. How would I do that, Gina? Because I would, because they have cameras everywhere. They can,
1: right.
0: And I asked them about this. Like, can you tell if so-and-so does blah, blah, blah? Well, you know, because you have to scan everywhere too. So not only do they have a camera where they can see who did it, you have to scan so they can track it easily, but they don't because they're lazy.
1: Right, so wouldn't it be fun for you to be able to boss people
0: I would relish
1: in real
0: that so
1: time?
0: That's
1: your dream.
0: They would get notes on their doors.
4: Is there like a condo board or like? But you don't own. You're renting.
0: It's an apartment.
2: Yeah,
0: it is. Yeah. So, but now, so that's going to be the next step. Now, the other problem that's sort of a side problem is we have where I park is also accessible to the public just because of the way my building's laid out.
1: Ew.
0: I know, gross, right? Well, no, the Cybertruck's in a different area. That's
3: right. Oh, thank God.
0: So there's somebody who's had their car parked there for 5 years. How do I know this? Because it's number one, covered in a half inch of dust. And
3: cobwebs.
0: And their license plate expired in 2020.
3: Oh,
4: geez. Stop kissing and snuggling turtles.
6: Well, I think that's ridiculous. I think that's bad.
7: Yeah, you could have got salmonellas.
6: Disgusting.
4: Who sucks now?
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0: There was the Christmas theme. Now we're doing the summer one. We've done. There was another theme.
1: Mine was like it felt very like under the sea.
0: Yeah, but your
2: didn't we have like a Costco one?
0: But that was like that was a random one. We've done.
1: Oh, it was random.
0: Yeah. It felt like themes. We love themes.
3: Sure.
0: So here we go. This is the summer theme glory hole challenge. Now Greg's gonna be blindfolded and he can only use his face and his mouth to try to guess what these items are. And what, three items?
4: Yes, three items. We're going to need to get
0: going. All right, so Greg, why don't you go out into the hall or into the other studio?
4: The other studio, because I got stuff in the hall I need to bring in.
0: So. Oh, yeah, go in there with Morgan.
1: There he goes.
0: Yeah, all right, so we're gonna be told now, so you guys know item number one, item number two, and item number three.
4: Bring that tray in here, would you?
0: Okay.
1: Here he comes.
0: All right, Sammy's out there, Morgan's out there.
4: Can we get him soundproofed?
0: Yeah, is he soundproofed?
4: Speakers off out there, Sammy?
0: Is it soundproofed out there?
4: No speakers. Okay, great.
0: Okay. Oh, wow. It's a big dome thing.
1: The big silver dish is coming in.
4: Yes.
0: Yeah.
4: So.
0: Okay. All right. So what's item number one?
4: Summer
0: theme.
4: Classic summer thing.
0: Okay.
4: Just a hot dog.
0: Oh, a hot dog.
4: Nice warm hot dog.
2: A glizz.
1: Oh, easy.
4: Put some mayo on it. Yeah. You know, just because Greg loves mayo also.
2: Yeah, he does.
0: Sure.
4: I'll slather it in mayo.
0: Mm-hmm. All right. So a hot dog. Okay.
4: All right. Awesome. Item number two, just as Gina predicted. A popsicle.
2: Oh, okay, sweet.
1: Oh,
2: nice.
1: Yeah.
2: All right.
1: It'll be fine.
4: Now, item number three is summer themed. Of course, you're out on the back porch. It's sun's going down at like 8:30, 9 o'clock. And what do you hear around you but the sound?
0: Oh, boy.
4: Of crickets, of the RCS. Now, I went to the pet store to buy crickets.
1: Are
2: you predicting full meltdown now?
4: Now, if you weren't here last segment, Greg said it'll be the last day ever of him on the show if there are bugs in this. So let's talk about that. So I was at the bug store and you buy, or the bug store, the pet store, they have crickets for like, if you're a gross lizard person.
0: Yeah.
1: Yeah, for snacks.
4: I didn't know they had freeze dried, but they also have wet crickets that come in a can.
0: What would that be for? What would wet crickets be for?
4: They say some animals or some rodents
1: they
4: like
1: prefer wet
4: reptiles.
2: I mean like with your dog, some dogs don't really like dry dog food.
4: Kibble? So Menace, would you
1: kibble cricket?
4: Crack open the wet cricket tin and tell us what it smells like?
2: Oh, God.
1: Oh, God, he's going to puke.
0: Well, I mean, you can't really tell with Menace. That could be.
2: That was.
4: It smells real bad.
2: Yeah, oh, it smells like very.
0: Like crickets?
2: How'd you.
4: No, it's like
2: a wood.
4: It's
2: like a wet
4: rotten
2: wood.
4: Olive.
0: Yeah. Right, so item number one, just so you know, hot dog. It's in the bun.
4: In the bun, covered in mayo, yeah.
0: Item number two is a bomb pop.
1: Yeah. I love those.
4: He loves that.
1: Delicious.
4: Now, here's the thing.
0: Item number three, wet crickets.
4: Now, here's the thing. Do we. Because he did threaten to quit the show, which he's done before. It's been about 15 years, though.
2: Yeah.
4: Do we put something close, like I'll just put like a wet towel or something on there, and then we tell him it's crickets to get the flip out. But then when he's like, then he runs downstairs to his car, we can say, Greg, it wasn't real crickets.
1: Oh.
4: So we have an out.
2: Yeah.
4: But we still get the same reaction.
1: I don't know.
4: Because he did, again, he threatened to leave.
2: I mean, we could definitely fake it and put it like close so he can smell it.
4: Right.
2: Too.
4: Yes. Yes. But I actually touch him with like a wet paper towel or something
2: instead.
4: What do you guys think? To the room.
0: That could be fun.
2: Yeah.
1: The psychological
4: torture is still there.
2: Yeah. Because
1: you guys don't want him to have full panic attack.
4: He won't have a.
2: He's gonna melt down.
4: Yeah.
2: He's gonna,
4: but this way we can claim Greg. We both JK.
2: At least it's Seabass, not me.
0: You know what? Seabass, we'll leave it to a game time decision. You decide.
4: Okay. I get it.
0: Yeah. All right. Yeah. Bring him in.
2: All right.
1: Okay.
4: Still blindfolded.
0: All right. Where's Greg? Is he coming in?
5: Yeah.
1: Oh, he's got the big googly eyes on.
0: Oh, yeah. Okay. He's
1: now
0: got the
1: see anything.
5: This thing works.
1: Oh,
5: really
1: yes, it
5: well.
1: Does.
4: It's a great blindfold / sleep mask. It's total blackout. Yeah.
5: It's good. Wow.
1: There you go.
0: Yeah.
5: All right. Okay.
0: All right. All right. So I'll have to say this is like, this is a very kind of chill. I think it's called Summer Place.
1: Oh,
0: is the name of this,
5: Okay, can we add a caveat to what we're about to do?
2: Yeah.
5: If there's anything bug related, I get to tase Seabass. Do we agree?
4: What?
1: Interesting.
5: Because I don't trust this for one second.
2: I'm sure. I mean, whatever.
0: I mean, this is a Seabass thing. Because I'm not involved in the items. I'm not involved.
4: Yeah. Is that how our games work? That if you don't like the game, you get to hurt the person who's in it?
5: Yes, as of today. You know how you like to change rules mid-game?
4: I'm not changing any rules. This is the... We've done the Glory Hole Challenge literally since before I was even on the show.
0: Yeah, that's true.
2: Yeah.
5: Right.
0: Yeah, the Glory Hole Challenge is people on the text are suggesting that we call today. Now, these are summer-themed. Summer-themed items.
5: All right.
0: Now, Greg, you can only use your face and your mouth to try to guess where they are. And please, you know, it's a radio bit, so...
1: Yeah.
0: Make sure you're talking through your thought process as you're trying to ferret out what these things are. Not that one of them's a ferret.
5: Okay. That would be cute.
0: All right, here we go. Item number one is now being fed through the glory hole.
5: It might hear it.
0: Is, well, just keep leaning in until you.
1: You're like 3 inches.
0: You get there.
2: Oh, oh yeah.
0: All right, all right, so it's nice and close.
5: So scary. All right.
0: Now it's touching Greg's chin.
5: What is that?
0: And there's a little bit of it like on his lips. I can see.
1: Oh,
0: okay. Yeah.
5: I smell.
2: Oh my god.
5: Why are you? Oh my godding.
0: What's the smell?
1: What does it smell like?
5: I smell bread.
1: Okay.
0: Okay.
5: I think like a hot dog bun. What is? What Menace? You're freaking me out. I smell bread.
1: Oh.
5: Mm-hmm. I smell maybe pickles.
1: Maybe pickles.
5: I feel cream.
0: Okay.
5: There's something.
0: He's tasting. Okay. He's actually using his tongue. He's kind of going in there for a taste.
5: There's an indistinguishable cream flavor. Okay.
1: It's a good way to describe
0: He's got his mouth kind of open.
5: Okay.
0: He's using the tip of his
1: mouth. Okay. You can do that.
0: That was almost a nibble.
5: Is it dangerous to take a bite?
2: Nope. Yeah.
1: No. He's chewing it.
0: Okay.
5: Oh, God.
2: Yeah.
5: The cream is so gross and sour. It's a hot dog.
1: Yay!
0: It's a hot dog.
1: Yay!
0: It's a hot dog, right?
1: Well done.
0: With mayo.
5: That wasn't scary.
0: It's a hot dog on a hot dog bun with mayonnaise. That's the creamy.
5: Oh,
0: love mayonnaise.
1: And you love mayo.
5: But I didn't think that was mayo. It was just this weird sour, like, viscous cream.
4: Yeah, how long has that been out? Well, we did Cinco de Mayo, 2 months ago?
0: Yeah. All right, so.
5: Oh, God.
0: Item number one, hot dog. Greg,
5: all right.
0: Check.
5: Not bad. Not scary.
0: All right. Yeah, item number two, summer theme, glory hole challenge. All right, so. Seabass is feeding the item through the glory hole. It is now presented to Greg. It's ready for.
1: Like 5 inches closer.
0: He still has mayonnaise on his nose.
5: Is this a. Ooh, it's ice cold.
0: Mm.
5: It's okay. I smell cherry. Okay.
0: Okay. He's got. He put that right in his mouth.
5: That's delicious.
0: Oh, yeah. He put that right in his mouth.
5: It's a popsicle.
4: Yeah.
5: It's a cherry popsicle.
1: Nailed it.
4: Very close.
0: It's a bomb pop.
5: Mm. Oh, a bomb pop.
0: Yeah.
5: Okay.
0: You know the red, white, and blue bomb
5: Love
0: pop.
5: Those.
0: Like you know that you remember from as a kid.
1: Yeah. Ice cream truck.
5: One of those in. Ages, and that's fantastic.
0: Menace, do me a favor. Put the microphone on top of the box, kind of down, because it might be. We're gonna have the video, of course, posted for you. That way we can see with the camera. All right. So this is the Glory Hole Challenge Day. It's a summer themed Glory Hole Challenge. Now, item number one was the hot dog
5: with mayo.
0: Item number two was the bomb pop.
5: Awesome.
0: The popsicle. And this is the third and final item, item number three. It's through the glory hole.
1: Much closer. Like 4 inches closer.
0: All right.
2: Mm-hmm.
0: Okay, he's sniffing.
5: Oh.
1: Oh.
5: It stinks.
0: He's.
3: A lot closer.
0: This he is.
5: Oh, God. It smells burnt.
0: Burnt? Okay.
1: Something keeps touching him.
0: Yeah.
5: He's what is that? It's like tickling. It's fuzzy and is this? I think it might be some sort of bug. Oh, what is a summer themed bug? Oh, it smells burnt. It tickles. Am I near it?
1: Not really.
0: No, you're not. What's the smell, Greg?
2: Mm.
0: It
5: smells. Oh, it smells like burnt. Burnt wood, leather.
0: He's leaning in now. Okay, now he keeps like shooting backwards.
5: I know. I don't.
0: As he gets started,
1: it's like it's not electrified.
2: What's it feel like? But
0: is it? Yeah. Is it dry? Is it wet?
5: No.
0: Is
5: it's okay. It's dry. It's fuzzy.
0: Dry and fuzzy. No.
5: It smells like.
0: It's not. I'll tell you.
5: I understand why Gina hated this.
1: Yeah, I'm shaking.
0: I'll tell you, it's not dry. It's not dry or fuzzy.
5: It's not.
0: No.
5: No, it smells like a. Okay. Oh. Okay, let me put
4: it
1: on,
4: it's
1: on his cheek.
4: Now it's on his cheek.
5: It literally...
1: Menace.
5: Okay, it's ever so slightly damp. It's not wet, it's damp.
4: Damp. Damp.
5: I'm putting it on my cheek to figure out...
4: Yeah, he's kind of like brushing it on his cheek.
5: It feels, you know what it feels like?
4: What?
5: A pussy willow. Like a,
1: pussy willow. Oh, that's sweet.
4: It could be.
5: Like felt. Like material.
4: Yeah.
5: Like a soft,
1: pussy
5: almost
1: willow.
5: Like a suede.
4: Do you have a guess?
5: I'm going to go...
4: summer theme.
5: And but the smell is throwing me off.
4: Yeah.
5: It smells...
4: Can't imagine it smelled good.
5: It smells burnt.
4: Yeah.
1: He's really getting in there. keeps touching him.
5: My final guess. I don't know what this has to do with summer, but I'm gonna go with a pussy willow brand.
1: Okay, pussy willow.
4: Now, Greg, before you take your blindfold off.
5: Oh God!
4: All right, so let's imagine. Let's imagine that you're sitting outside on your deck.
5: Yeah.
4: And it's the end of the day. You have a nice glass of wine. The sun is setting.
1: Gorgeous.
4: Right. And as the sun sets and nighttime starts to take over.
5: Comes out at night?
4: Like what would like the, you would start to hear like maybe the slight
5: a
4: subtle
5: cricket?
4: Sound of what?
5: A cricket?
4: What?
5: A bug, a cricket.
4: I don't know if it's the mask.
1: It's the googly eyes. Oh.
4: All right.
5: Okay,
4: no.
5: Something that comes out at night.
4: No. Okay. No.
5: A bat?
4: Now Greg. No, it's not a bat. Greg, you can take the blindfold off. It's sitting on top of the... Right
1: in front of you on the box.
4: Yeah, on top of the... What? All right.
1: The can is right
5: there. It's crickets! That was on my face.
4: Now,
5: but why are they in a can?
4: Because they come from the pet store.
1: He's drooling everywhere.
4: Now, hold on. Now, Greg.
1: Wait.
4: Before you get all your stuff and go to the car.
5: Right.
4: All right. Seabass, you want to explain to him how we work this?
3: Greg.
4: By the way, this is Seabass's idea.
3: Because, the crickets were Seabass idea.
4: Seabass proposed.
5: No.
4: Seabass proposed. Nobody knew what the items were.
3: No, they were all my idea, yes.
4: Nobody knew. Okay. Seabass proposed this idea before we brought you back in.
5: Okay.
3: Greg, because I care and respect you so much.
5: Right.
3: I said, well, these crickets reek. And again, why are they wet in the can?
5: They reek. Yeah, why are they wet?
3: I said, well, what we could do is we could have the smell of the crickets.
4: Yeah. So the can, that's why the can's open, because, you know.
3: We could have the psychological effect of the crickets, but what if I just took like a piece of wet toilet paper and rubbed that on his face instead?
5: Oh, so that wasn't a cricket?
4: Yeah, it was wet toilet paper.
5: But I have my nose in a jar of
4: near. It went near.
1: But
4: it wasn't,
1: technically, it never touched you.
3: It's like a great horror movie. The psychology.
4: He just looked at
3: it. Want to touch one?
5: No, they look like oysters. They look like smoked oysters.
3: Disgusting. I agree. And Menace said they smell like wood. I said like rotten olives.
1: No. Thank you.
5: It's like...
1: Yeah. Oh, my God.
3: So, Greg, because
5: it's
3: of
5: like
3: you...
5: like leather or All
4: right, well, that's how you do the summer theme glory hole challenge, everybody.
1: At least you got a bob top.
5: That was a wet paper towel?
3: Yeah. With the smell.
4: It was the smell from the can. It was wet paper towel.
5: You're supposed to feed those to iguanas or something?
3: Right.
2: Yeah.
3: Which, again, they have freeze-dried ones, but apparently some animals or some reptiles like wet ones.
5: Oh, God.
1: Yeah. More delicious.
3: Yeah.
5: My guess was a pussy willow branch.
4: Yeah, that's dumb.
5: How stupid.
3: Yeah. Extra hot dogs.
1: Oh.
4: Hey. All right, we're going to take a break.
5: Oh, God.
4: We got some more Woody Show for you next. Hang on.
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1: Yeah.
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4: Go close out of the Zoom app. And what do I see? 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
5: with his toes out.
4: And there was a stranger.
5: And she was rubbing peanut butter on them.
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0: Yeah, so the video from today's summer-themed Glory Hole Challenge will be posted on our social media. A little bit later, Vaughn's going to be working on that video to get that posted. Greg survived all the summer items, including...
3: I'm all sweaty.
0: Yeah. Yeah.
3: Good.
0: Yeah, there were crickets, but number one, they were dead, they were canned, they were, Moist.
2: Yeah. But they technically didn't touch you.
1: They smelled so bad.
3: So bad.
0: Yeah, there was a story that I keep seeing it everywhere, and there's one detail that just keeps getting left out of the story. So I'm just going to give you the story as I have it.
2: Okay.
0: You tell me if you have the same question I did.
3: Okay.
0: Over in China, guy shows up at a hospital. He's complaining about stomach pain. He's sweating a bunch. Hospital takes him in, gives him a CT scan, revealed a foreign object had pierced his stomach and ended up in his abdominal cavity. That foreign object turned out to be a live eel that was casually swimming inside this man with his organs.
7: Nice now, and warm in here.
0: Doctors operated, were able to get the eel out. They saw the eel had, quote, drilled through the man's intestinal wall before deciding to go for a swim by the man's stomach. The man, meanwhile, is expected to make a full recovery. What detail is missing?
3: How the hell did it get in there?
8: Yeah. Oh, yeah, what he tripped on to fall in it.
1: Yeah. Right. Yeah.
3: In the water.
8: Is it a rock or
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17: 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No more regrets.

0: his car, and so she needed hers, which was back where we lived, and so we drove across country. And she paid for us to hotels, gas, all of that. She paid for us to do it.
1: How much did that cost?
2: Curious, out of the hotels, well, so this was, the gas, the
0: this
2: food.
0: Was during COVID, so everything was a little bit cheaper than normal. So I'd probably say $700 maybe to do it.
1: Oh, okay.
3: That's it?
0: Yeah, it wasn't really? Terrible. During COVID, everything was
4: now, cheap. Now, are you leaving out a factor?
0: No, so the other part is, so we drove all the way
3: no,
0: there.
3: No, but also. Yeah.
0: And then I flew back. That was the idea, that she was going to stay out there a week with her best friend. Mm-hmm. I paid for her flight back. She had just graduated college. I had paid for her flight back as a graduation present. So she's out there for an extra week. 2 days before her flight, she hits me up. She's like, hey, can you change it to the next day, to this flight specifically? I want to spend an extra day out here. Fine, cool, whatever. After she comes back, I found out the reason why she wanted me to switch the flight is because the day after I left, she had another dude fly out there.
2: Staying
0: with that dude
2: there we go.
0: For a week and had me change the flight to match his flight back home. So they could fly on the same flight.
3: That's evil.
0: This is also after we had talked in one of the hotels and she's like, oh, I want to try this again. I want to make this a long-term thing. And she still went behind it.
4: Uh-huh. All I got to say to her is play on, play up.
2: Yep.
0: Oh, come on. Now,
5: did you at any point during this cross-country trip?
2: It's worse than I thought. Here's the thing. I heard about it. I go, what? For an ex? Not even a current girlfriend? Ex-girlfriend? I thought that was bad enough, dude.
0: No, it's bad. I use that story now as a warning to everybody.
5: Wow. Did you hook up at all with her during this time?
0: We did, yeah.
5: Nice.
0: Yeah. So, yeah, at least that happened.
2: Did you tell the dude?
0: I have no idea.
3: You never met the dude.
0: Yeah, I never met the dude.
2: Hey, by the way, man.
5: Yeah. Tell him. Just be like, guess what I did?
0: Yeah, sure, I guess.
2: Well, even if it was like, once you found out that she was doing that, I would have reached out to him as like a courtesy going, hey, man, just so you know.
5: I got an STD.
2: Right. Yeah. Say, I just found out. But like, I'm pretty sure she's not going to tell you, but like, just, you know.
0: You know, back then I was so pissed off and distraught about it. I didn't even think about it. Nowadays, I would definitely do that.
2: Yeah. Because that'd be the move. Like, hey, just, you know, I know we don't know each other. And, you know, quite honestly, like.
5: Man to man.
3: Bros looking out for bros.
2: Yeah. I didn't even know about you. This is what just happened. But, you know, out of fairness, and I think it's just the right thing to do, to let you know.
0: Go to the doctor.
2: Yeah. Go to the doctor. Go get checked.
4: Because I got some ish.
5: Because I wonder how.
2: Because I was raw dogging her, and I'm sure she was raw dogging you.
5: And, like, I'm all itchy.
3: How did you find out?
0: She ended up telling me, I think.
3: Oh my God.
0: Yeah, she ended up telling me like 2 days after.
2: Why would she tell? She was telling you.
0: Because she was a manipulative person.
2: I was going to say that's why.
4: Yeah. Because she knew that she could tell him and he wouldn't do anything.
0: Yeah. So
2: Bort's like champing at the bit to get involved in this. Hold on.
1: Yeah. Bort. She's a terrible person. This is not the only incident with her.
2: Yeah.
1: Me and Randy and E-Rock, formerly on the show, we all despised her.
2: Yeah, like, why? What'd she do to you guys?
1: Oh, that's what she was doing.
2: Did you drive her across the country?
1: Luckily not. No, we just want the best for Tyler. He's our boy. We want to make sure he's happy. You know, we like to rag on him a lot, but really, he's a good brother. So we don't want anything happening to him. This girl, she did him dirty so many times. This was maybe incident two or three, Tyler?
0: I think two.
1: Yeah, there was a Vegas incident where maybe she disappeared and we found out that she was hooking up with another guy.
3: Oh, so this is like her thing.
0: So this was a thing.
2: What was so great about her that you just hung in there, dude?
0: I don't remember. Like that, Tyler back then and Tyler now are two completely different people.
2: Is she hot?
0: Looking back on it, I probably could have done better.
2: Do you have a picture of her?
0: No, not anymore.
5: Does Bort have one?
3: Yeah, does Venice have one?
2: Can you get one? Can you find one right now? Can you find a picture of her like on social? Morgan.
0: Be able to. I gotta look.
1: She was ghost following all of us for a while.
2: Morgan, come on in. I'm Morgan. Give her a rating.
3: Is that obvious?
2: She's really good at it.
5: Is this like a door? Just he was a big doormat at the time. Is that what was happening?
0: I was a massive doormat.
2: Totally. And be honest. Give.
6: I get to rate someone.
2: Yeah. On a scale of 1 to 10, you love this.
6: Heck yeah.
2: On a scale of 1, this is this is Tyler's ex girlfriend.
6: He's gonna fumble and be like, oh, I can't find her Instagram.
2: Yeah. No, he can find her.
4: I don't know where she's at.
6: I don't have it saved as my favorite photo. Name. Okay, shows half her body, so that's already going down.
0: That's all I got.
2: That's all you got?
0: No, I got rid of everything.
2: No, I'm saying she's got to have a social media account.
0: Well, I have her blocked and she has it private.
5: Okay, Menace, you can find this.
6: Well, I just unblocked her. And now we're going to send a follow request. Okay.
0: We are not going to do any of that.
2: She's got your phone. She already did it.
6: It's done.
0: I'm requesting that.
2: No. What does it matter? Like, she owes you.
6: Just delete it.
0: No, like, just, I cannot. I hate this woman.
7: Yeah, I don't think he needs to turn his life.
2: It's not about the life. We just need a picture of you so we can grade you on a scale of 1 to 10 here.
0: I mean, she saw the main profile picture.
2: Can you see her face?
6: Yeah, you can see her face. She's like a 4.
2: 4?
6: 4 or 5.
2: Nice.
3: I'd say she's a 5.
2: Yeah?
0: Yeah, like, I could have done better. Looking back on it, I could have done better.
2: I know, but like, to go through all that for a 4, man?
0: Wait, what about her body? She got fat.
6: That's the thing. You can't see it in the picture, which means...
0: Yeah, she got fat. Who cares anymore?
2: But I'm saying, like, my point is, you went through all that for a 4?
0: I went through, because
2: what was such a redeeming thing about
0: it? It wasn't just... I honestly, I couldn't even tell you. Looking back at it now, I couldn't tell you.
3: How many years was this going on and off?
0: Three, four?
4: Yeah, it was going on for a long time.
0: Yeah,
8: And you were aware of her behavior the entire time?
0: Not the entire time. Like
8: a few major times.
0: Yeah, a few major, yeah. There was probably a bunch of other stuff I don't know about and I don't really care.
3: That's the best.
2: We told Tyler he should reach out to the guy. Someone said, that just happened recently. My brother and some other guy reached out to him about the girl. And he's like, yeah, I know her. And they were swapping pictures. The other guy got pissed.
1: I mean, yeah, guys are going to be more possessive.
0: Yeah.
5: What do you think made her such a slut?
0: I have no idea. Who knows?
2: How'd you meet her?
0: I met her on Bumble years ago.
2: On Bumble.
7: Okay. And how long did you actually date for?
0: About a year and a half.
7: Okay, and then it was on and off after that.
0: Yeah.
7: Okay.
5: Did you ever use the L word with her?
2: I mean, you know he did.
1: Yeah, totally.
0: Like, Tyler.
2: Tyler's second date, I love you guys.
4: This is the guy. Yeah. This is what I was talking about.
2: He falls hard fast.
4: We kind of mentioned it, but this guy, before work, at like 3 a.m. would be at the beach with this chick, with his feet in the water.
1: What? Emo songs.
0: I was a little more emotional back in the day.
2: What?
6: A little.
0: Yeah, a little.
2: So 3 o'clock in the morning when you had to go to work.
0: Yeah, that Tyler's dead. I killed him a long time ago.
2: And you're posting pictures of your feet
4: at the beach playing emo music.
0: Hey, look. You know,
2: that's real?
0: It's two completely different people, man. COVID was a wild time. We'll just leave it at that.
4: What is going on?
2: This before that.
1: He keeps blaming COVID.
4: Yeah.
5: And what you're saying, you're doing this for a 4. We're not talking to a 10 here.
4: I know, that's what I'm saying. Like, why are we even rating, dude? Like, because we...
7: Jeez.
4: No, because Tyler, this is Tyler's words, not our words, that he said that, you know, if they're breathing, it's all good.
0: Hold on.
2: Factual?
4: That he's not rating people.
2: We could say it's right, wrong, or and whatever, but it stands that any guy will put up with a lot more for a lot longer, the hotter...
4: Someone is
2: or more out of their league,
3: yeah,
2: because they're like, well, I'm never gonna get this again.
4: Yeah,
2: you know what I mean. So even if you are me, Tyler, like, you know, average to below average looking dudes, you know what I'm saying? Sorry, man, I'm right there with you. I understand. Like, what I'm saying is that you go, man, the chances of ever lassoing this shooting star
3: capturing
2: again.
3: Capturing lightning in a bottle.
2: Yeah, so you put up... That's why what's that phrase? It doesn't matter how hot the chick, there's always some guy out there who's sick of putting up with her crap.
8: That's right.
5: Mm-hmm. Can we get Tyler to voice to saying there's a place on the corner of Cherry Street where we would walk on the beach in our bare feet?
2: Because you know he's saying that.
4: Yes, he has.
2: To her face. Yeah, you big pussy.
0: Didn't sing it to her face.
1: We were both 18.
0: It's just a warning to all the dudes out there. If she asks you to do something, just don't do it.
2: Your hair is everywhere.
4: You love that.
2: Screaming infidelity.
0: Nah.
8: I think most people go through a doormat phase, though.
0: For the right person.
8: I would argue that Woody kind of went through a doormat phase. Remember that crazy girl?
2: And I did.
8: She was a proven liar and a psychopath.
2: Yeah,
0: that was definitely my doormat phase.
2: You know what?
8: Everybody has a doormat phase.
2: And thinking back on it, I think that was the death of my empathy.
8: Maybe.
3: That door shut.
2: Because I already had massive trust issues all from like the boarding school phase of my life, right?
8: Yeah.
2: And then, but I still had empathy intact. And it really was that situation, like if I had to go back in time and think, where did that really kind of fall off?
8: Yeah, I think you're right.
2: Because, man, I was like, oh, man. Even though I was pretty sure that I was being lied to.
3: Yeah.
8: Right? Which was proven.
2: And it
8: later.
2: Turned out to be true. I was being lied to. She lied about cancer. She lied about her sister being dead.
3: Oh, God.
2: Yeah, she told me her sister died in a drunk driving, like got killed by a drunk driver. And a very elaborate story at that.
3: This sounds like a lot of and true crime podcasts.
8: There was theft. Yeah, and, there was lies.
2: And so, like, and so I was like done with the relationship, but I was still trying to be
8: cordial.
2: Like, right. And not just break up with her right away, just kind of distance, mm-hmm. but not break up.
3: Ramp
2: because
3: it
2: I
3: down.
2: I had empathy. I felt like, man, she's going through some stuff, mm-hmm. but man, this bitch is crazy. All those things aside, it wasn't working out.
3: Crazy.
2: That could be the moment.
8: Maybe.
2: That could be the moment.
8: See, I had a doormat era, not just a phase. Oh. It was an era. So, I mean, everybody has that one person that you can inexplicably just put up with.
3: Yeah, you're tied to them. You can't release yourself.
0: I put up with so much crap in that relationship. I was,
2: this isn't nice. 209. Let's be honest. The robots aren't going to like him either. That's not nice.
3: You can program them.
8: Thank you. We'll find you.
5: Give me a half hour. I got to go talk to my friend. Yeah. Be right back.
2: It shuts itself down. Yeah. Nope.
3: I have to go to the bathroom.
2: All right. Actually, I did get a pretty crazy request from my ex-wife at one point. Yeah, I'll share that. I think some of you know the story.
3: Ooh,
8: a request.
2: But if you like called, we were already like living apart. Like the whole thing, we'd moved
8: on. She was already your ex.
2: Oh,
5: really?
2: Oh, yeah. She was already with somebody else. It was like down the road.
5: Oh.
2: But she called me for a favor.
3: Yeah. Oh.
2: And like, how did we met? Do you really think I would ever go through with this and do this? Even as a favor.
3: I got to hear this.
2: Yeah. We got to take the break and then we'll come back and we'll tell you that story next. It's the Woody Show.
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2: Good morning and a happy Thursday. I'm KOB 4 meteorologist Amanda Galushka with your Thursday forecast. Your morning is starting off with just a couple clouds overhead. Temperatures are in the upper 60s and we have a light easterly wind. However, we may have some patchy smoke in the upper levels of our atmosphere, and that's kind of lowering the air quality down just a little bit as well. So if you have a particular sensitivity to wildfire smoke, limit your time outdoors today. Lots of sunshine this afternoon with highs getting into the mid-90s, where those temperatures will fall to the mid-60s by tomorrow morning.
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0: 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You can win some free tickets.
2: That's nice. The best.
0: Not going to beat that. 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
3: Right.
0: You got a bonus chance to win. 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Fine. Okay. Still, you know, no bad feeling. Yeah. Would every once in a while, hey, how you doing? Hope you're well. Mm-hmm. That was it. I got this call. It was over the holidays. And I was at my mom's house visiting. Mm-hmm. By the way, I'm single at this point. You know, I'm not in a relationship. So Jen and I are not together yet.
2: Okay. Yeah.
0: Get this this message from my ex-wife saying, hey, I need you to call me. I have a favor to ask.
2: Ugh.
0: She was asking me to drop everything that I had, fly to Seattle, where she lived currently. Now, keep in mind, I'm at my parents' house in New Jersey.
1: Okay.
0: Wants me to fly to Seattle to drive her to the Planned Parenthood so she can get an abortion.
2: What?
0: Yeah. And I go, well, it's clearly not mine. Because we hadn't seen her in well over a year. Yeah. I'm like, well, it's clearly not mine. Why are you asking me to do this?
3: Does she have no friends?
0: Well, because she is from Portland, Oregon originally. And so she was living in Seattle at the time. And she did not have any kind of real support around her that wasn't affiliated with this boyfriend that she had. Mm. Didn't want the boyfriend to know that she was pregnant and doing this. Mm-hmm. Wanted to keep the whole thing a secret from him. And would absolutely in no way, even though she's super close with her mom, would even think to call her mom, certainly not her dad, to come ask to, you know, because I guess this is pre-Uber.
2: I was going
0: to
2: say, yeah. She can't drive home any other way.
0: And they won't send you, I don't think they'll send you home in a cab.
2: No, I doubt it.
0: I'm not sure how abortions work. I've never been a party to one.
2: I would think even oral surgery or something, you're not allowed to take a cab. You have to have someone pick you up.
0: Anyway, so she calls me. I go, what kind of Jerry Springer, weird, I drove my ex-wife to get an abortion and all I got was this t-shirt kind of garbage is this?
2: Well,
3: what was the
0: I know
3: result?
0: I didn't do it. Of course I didn't do it.
3: You didn't do it. But
0: no way.
3: I wonder what she did.
0: You know, I don't know.
2: Oh my God. Maybe she kept it.
0: Because honestly,
2: more trouble than it was worth.
0: I don't think we've had a conversation of any kind since then.
2: Wow.
0: I'm thinking back, that was probably the last conversation that we had.
1: No offense to
3: 20 years.
1: Planned Parenthood, but you would think they would have a package, so to speak, for that sort of thing.
0: Oh, right. Like,
3: we'll take you home.
0: Well, for their best customers, maybe.
3: For an extra $100.
0: Yeah.
2: Right.
0: Like for the people who are using it as birth control.
2: Wow. Yeah.
4: Every fifth visit, you get a shuttle.
0: Yeah, like, yeah, right. Yeah, a courtesy shuttle.
3: A punch card.
0: Oh, you know, like the dealership has.
2: Yeah, right.
0: When you're in for service.
3: You get a loaner car.
0: Like, we're all out of loaners, but we can get you where you need to be within a certain mile radius with this shuttle.
3: I mean, they're sitting on $1 million idea. Yeah, right
0: I thought it was weird. I think
2: that is weird.
0: I said, do you realize what an odd request this is?
3: Do you know where I am right now?
2: That definitely beats
0: it was
2: mine.
0: Christmas. I'm at my mom's house for Christmas. You want me to fly to Seattle to take you for an abortion for a baby that's not mine?
2: That's very Jerry Springer.
0: Right?
2: It's very, very low end.
0: Yeah.
1: Girls know who they've got in their Rolodex. Your ex-wife knew you had the means to get out there. I've been on the other end of this where they know you, even if they know, excuse me, which guys have a little bit of money or a little bit of, in Gina's case,
2: alpha
1: right.
2: boy.
1: Yeah, yeah. And they keep those guys on speed.
2: Yeah, that's true.
1: That's true.
0: Huh?
1: Yeah.
0: All right. Well, I'm going to give my ex your number in case she ever needs driven somewhere.
4: Honestly, she could hit me up and I'll say no. Right. I'm out of her
3: view. Oh, you like road trips.
0: Okay. You do, because you're a big fan of road trips.
3: Right.
0: 877-44-WOODY. Text over to 22987.
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0: called At Home.
1: Okay. I've seen it.
0: Yeah, they're based out of Dallas, and this guy was working as a security guard at this store, and he was having some kind of thing with the women in the back office. They were arguing about something, and he hit that like final straw level and just quit in a dramatic way. He got into one of the supervisors, quit on the spot, went out into the store, got on the intercom, and then made an announcement there.
1: Rev. Mm-hmm.
0: I have the audio starts.
2: I'm wondering where you're at. I had to come find you.
3: Why do you have to take a picture and send it without your supervisor here?
2: So why
3: don't
2: you call
3: I don't have a supervisor.
2: Him?
3: I quit.
2: Okay, that's fine. Then I'm asking you to leave the store.
3: You and both of y'all, I quit this whole ass job. I'm ass bitch.
4: 72-59.
3: Attention all at-home shoppers. F*** this whole ass job. F*** Thomas Woods. F*** Karen Sokolowski. Y'all can take whatever y'all want, because at this point, ain't no security in this bitch. I quit. No, f*** you and this job. I quit. Nah, bitch. How about that? Nah, go email that.
0: Yeah.
5: Oh my God, that was
0: nice.
5: Heroic.
0: That was
5: this
0: so
5: whole ass job.
0: Hey, I quit this whole ass job.
5: I love him.
0: Bitch.
6: I believe it's whole.
5: Yeah, this ass job.
0: I quit this whole ass job.
5: I love
0: bitch.
5: This guy. Take whatever you want.
7: Ladies and gentlemen, it is quitting time.
0: It is quitting time.
5: Oh, that.

0: ruled.
1: Have you ever quit in dramatic fashion like that? I did at a grocery store.
2: No, the one that I quit in the most dramatic fashion was I went on the lunch break and never came back.
0: Oh, that's good.
2: I was working at a Sam Goody music store.
0: Oh, nice.
2: Yeah, they're still waiting for me to come back.
0: Clock back in.
2: Yeah,
1: I did that at that pirate store that I worked at.
2: Oh, that's right.
1: I said I got to go to the bathroom, but I never came back.
2: That's right. One of my favorites was
3: the guy.
2: It was at a hotel. He walked in through the service entrance, and he brought a whole marching band with him.
0: Oh,
2: yeah,
0: damn.
2: Yeah, I think he was like a college kid.
3: I remember that.
0: And, money.
2: I think he might have been, one of the guys.
0: Oh, okay.
2: But
0: buddies.
2: Just his buddies from the band. Anyway, so they walk in. They're like, hey, guys, whoa. Because all these people walk in. They have all these instruments and stuff. And the guy, his supervisor, was there. He goes, hey, guys, what the hell? What are you doing? He's like, I quit.
4: Guys, what is this? Guys, all of you out right now.
5: Jared, I'm here to tell you that I'm quitting.
2: I'm quitting.
6: I quit this vision.

0: Joey quits. It's so good.
1: That's
2: you know
1: hilarious.
2: His manager is fuming.
3: What if he's the dick though?
0: Still a great
3: way
0: to
3: quit. What if he's the whole ass employee and it's not the whole ass job?
0: I quit this whole ass job.
2: Yeah, maybe that Karen Sikowski.
0: Yeah, right.

0: with Ray Ray and Miranda, the home team in the morning. Do It To It. What better song to do it to it? It's I Nutted the Move Set, and I told you I had a very important announcement, and here it is. I refuse to walk around and watch people on my job looking over my shoulder, people lying to me, people talking about me. It's ridiculous. It is sad. I can't take it. I'm not gonna take it. I don't have to take it. I'm not a dummy. I know how to find another job. But I refuse to walk around people. You can say what you want to say about me. And if you see me on the street, I'll let you know whatever you want to know. But I refuse. For the last 6 years, I made $6 an hour. That ain't nothing. I just got a raise after 6 years. I know I'm qualified. And after saying this, I don't care if I ever get another job in radio, period. It does not matter to me. But I never will not be setting the mood at BLX no more. Man. I refuse to walk around with
1: here's another clip
0: people
1: that we play all the time.
0: That'll speak to you. Hey, Ineta, how you doing? But then as soon as you walk by, that bitch, I will not do it to myself anymore. So if you're confused about what I'm saying, listen very carefully. I quit this bitch.
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0: There's always a story.
1: Yeah. Good reason.
2: His laziness knows no bounds.
0: Yeah, so Seabass.
3: Not leave the restaurant.
0: Seabass, how do you want to work this?
3: Well, I got a big stack of his DoorDash orders. You can call in, choose a number, and I'll get you, I'll pick up that DoorDash order for you, like 1 through 10, for instance. And then I'll give you, depending on the value of that DoorDash order, a price range. So I will describe the order. Uh-huh. You say how much you think the order is. And if you're within a certain dollar amount, you win that DoorDash order.
1: Wow. Right.
0: Okay. All right. So we ready to play?
3: Yeah.
0: 877-44-WOODY. Let me grab a contestant here. Everybody say hi to Tanya.
4: Hi.
0: How are you guys? All right. Hi, Tanya.
5: Hi.
0: Right. Hold on 1 second.
3: All right, Tanya.
0: Hold on.
1: Tanya, what have you done?
0: What the hell happened?
4: Oh, okay. I'm so nervous right now.
0: All right.
1: You're doing great.
0: That's right. Apparently, we are too. We're hitting things that are not supposed to be hit. All right. So the first DoorDash order.
3: Tanya, we have our classic. This is the OG Menace order. This is one Starbucks cafe latte. Cafe latte. Menace, you know this order. Tell us a little bit behind the order. What happened here?
6: So this order is probably when I probably just woke up from a nap, and then I got to record some commercials at home.
3: Uh-huh.
6: And you know what? I need a little pick-me-up, bring the excitement to the commercial.
7: Yes.
3: Right.
6: And a Starbucks is 900 feet away from my house.
1: But you don't want to get the blood pumping.
6: I'm already, you know, I'm setting up my little home studio.
3: And he's so good at commercials. He's in the zone.
1: Yeah.
6: I don't want to go all the way to the Starbucks. So, yeah.
3: All right. So, Tanya, one Starbucks cafe latte. This is, by the way, non-fat milk with steamed hot signature espresso.
0: What size?
3: This is a grande, which is
1: the biggest.
0: There's another one bigger than medium.
3: 16, yeah, okay. So, how much total cost, all fees and tips and all that garbage, for Menace to have one Starbucks latte walked across the street to him? Within $5, I'll say.
4: It's about $10 just to get one coffee. I know that because I tried it.
0: All right, it's about $10. Okay. So,
1: I like how you're thinking it through.
0: So is that your bid, $10?
4: Does that have to be like a dollar sign and cents?
3: You could if you wanted to.
1: Just be fancy.
0: Within $5.
4: Okay, let's do $12.50.
0: $12.50. Yeah. All right.
3: The actual Menace DoorDash price was $11.05.
1: Oh,
3: so you win. Wow. You are within $5.
1: Well done.
7: Wow.
3: Can you imagine, Greg? $11.05.
7: I would never, ever.
3: Coffee tea.
0: All right, so you've won Menace's DoorDash order. You got a Starbucks drink headed your way.
7: Follow-up question. Don't you have a Nespresso?
6: Oh, yeah, I do.
7: Oh, okay.
6: But it's not as good as the Starbucks. Consumerism.
0: All right, Tanya, hang on 1 second. We will get all of your information. Hang on 1 second. Let's go to, how about Ryan?
8: Hey, Woody Show. How are you doing?
0: All right, we're doing great. This is Win Menace's DoorDash order. And what's the next one, Seabass?
3: It's a Target order for Menace. You can tell us more about this, Menace. Why did you order a bag of shredded Mexican cheese, a Lego F1 race car toy set?
1: They go together.
3: Some apple chicken smoked sausage.
6: Oh, yeah.
1: Yum.
6: Yeah, yeah.
3: And a 20-ounce bottle of Heinz ketchup.
0: Wait, this is all this in one order.
3: This is one Target order.
0: From Target.
7: That was a good day.
3: Tell us about this.
0: All right, so shredded Mexican cheese, F1 Lego set.
3: Chicken sausage,
0: and ketchup.
6: Well, that's because I was definitely high when I did that, and I wanted to build a Lego set.
3: Yeah.
6: Also, I wanted to make scrambled eggs with sausage and cheese.
1: That sounds good.
7: And you already had the eggs.
6: I already had the eggs.
1: And you did the responsible thing by not driving high.
6: Yeah, and the ketchup, of course, because I love ketchup. With my scrambled eggs.
7: Absolutely. Yep.
0: I know a lot of people love that. Yuck.
1: It's so good. Only children do that.
0: Yeah. Yeah.
6: Oh, my bad. It's delicious.
1: Do you it on the side or scribble over the top?
6: On the side.
1: Okay.
0: All right. So for all of that,
3: Ryan, I'll give you an $8 because obviously this is going to be a bigger number.
0: Yeah.
3: How much did all of that cost Menace on his door? Again, all fees, all the tip, all that garbage included.
0: Yeah. How much did Menace spend on all of that, on that DoorDash order from Target?
8: Can I ask Menace one question?
0: Sure.
6: Yes.
8: How many pieces were that Lego set?
1: Oh.
0: That's a good question.
6: So it was the
3: A524, whatever that is?
6: Yeah, it was the smaller set. It wasn't, it was the smallest set you can pretty much get for the F1 series. It was the Alpine team.
3: That's correct. Alpine.
6: Yeah. Alpine.
3: Some say Alpine.
6: Alpine.
1: Alpine. Maybe it's French.
8: Let's go.
0: That's like an octopus, you know.
7: Yeah, octopus.
6: So, I would say
8: I'm going to go $126.
0: $126.
3: Okay. $126.
0: We're looking for a range within $8 of that.
3: Well, Menace's cheese, Legos, sausage, and ketchup only cost him $62.10.
0: Is that with the tip and delivering everything?
3: That's total, yeah.
6: Oh, yeah.
1: Bargain, everybody.
0: Jeez. I thought it would be way more than that.
6: Yeah, those Lego sets are about $30.
0: All right. Hey, Ryan, thanks for the call, man. Appreciate you listening to The Woody Show. Let's say hi to Anna. Anna?
2: Oh. Yes,
0: please.
2: Hear me?
0: Yeah. Now we got you. All right, so Anna, you're going to try to win Menace's DoorDash order. What's the next one here?
3: This is a 7-Eleven order that Menace got for, let's see here, one pint of Ben and Jerry's half-baked ice cream.
6: Well, we all know what's going on there,
3: can you tell us more about this order,
6: Menace? Yeah,
0: does it say, like, what time it was ordered?
3: I wish I didn't. I don't have
1: 3 a.m.
3: Okay.
0: Yeah, right.
3: Oh, no, I do have that. 5:07 p.m.
0: All right.
6: I definitely probably finished a meal, and then I wanted some, you know, a little after party.
1: Little something sweet.
6: Yeah.
3: And the ice cream is so far away.
6: Yeah, for sure.
0: All right.
6: For sure, high.
3: So, yeah, one pint of Ben & Jerry's.
0: One pint of Ben & Jerry's. DoorDash.
3: within, let's say, $5 on this one.
0: Within $5. Anna, what's your bid?
2: I would say $10.
3: Menace, for his one pint of ice cream, paid $16.04.
0: What?
1: Wow.
2: Oh my gosh.
0: What?
1: That's better than good.
3: With a...
0: Wait, how much was it?
3: Okay, so the original price, $8.29.
0: $8.29 for that.
3: He was in a...
0: $8.
3: He was a $2 delivery fee. $4 service fee, Greg.
7: Oh, a service fee.
0: $14.
3: Estimated tax redundant. Of 2 cents. He tipped... Oh, guess how much he tipped on that?
7: I guess three.
1: $2?
3: $1.50.
0: Oh.
6: What?
0: That was your tip?
6: No, I think it was more, but I think it was more.
3: It says Dasher tip, buddy.
6: No. I think it was more because I paid more for the rush order.
1: Well, that's a different.
0: No, that's a different
6: was
0: line.
6: A service fee.
0: That'd be a different line. That might be the $4 thing.
6: Right.
0: But where it says Dasher tip, that's what you tip.
6: Yeah, but I'm assuming the reason I paid. No. I don't know how it works, but I'm paying already paying maybe, more to get it faster. Right, so I'm paying them more.
1: But that doesn't go to the driver.
0: No, it doesn't.
3: That's a common misconception / cheap.
6: You tell me the Dasher doesn't get a little extra money for doing a
0: rush
6: faster
0: one?
6: Dash.
0: No. The one, the direct to you thing?
7: I don't think you guys know for sure.
0: I'm sure that's why it says Dasher tip, and it says whatever. That's what the Dasher gets.
6: I understand, but when you pay for the faster service, you're Menace. Telling me they don't get any money
3: I'm
6: out of
3: sure
6: that?
3: I'm sure we'll get a billion texts in about 3 seconds. Yeah. So they'll find out.
0: My guess, and I don't know if I don't know how it works, my guess is no. Yeah. My guess is that that's not the way that works.
1: No.
7: Just DoorDash
0: makes more than... Yeah.
7: Yeah.
0: All right, well, and I'm sorry about that, but you did not win Menace's DoorDash order. You did not win $16 Ben & Jerry's pints of ice cream. Good God.
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1: Yeah.
0: The summer concert series, the season, just getting started. 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
3: 10 in the morning?
1: Wait, Tuesday? No. Oh.
0: 7 years.
1: We've had breakfast.
0: I think that's the last time we got Taco Bell was when they rolled out breakfast years ago.
1: Then that must have been when I was in a cabin. Then when I was with DAT and like Brett and stuff.
4: Oh, yeah. A large group of people, obviously.
0: Yeah.
5: A large group of large people.
0: Yeah. So for all that stuff, what's the range?
5: Let's go $10 on this.
0: $10. So all that stuff, Maddie, within $10.
6: No, I love Taco Bell, so I'm like so happy this is mine. I hope I get it.
0: Yes.
6: Just to clarify, so he had two meals and three separate small items, right?
5: Right, but two of those quesadillas and three of those chicken flatbread melts, plus the two meals.
0: Because the one was even called the meal for four or whatever, right? That's one. Yeah.
2: One meal for
0: one
2: four.
0: Thing, one item on there was meal for four, yes. And then he had another one which had multiple things in it.
5: So right, good. The cravings pack.
0: Right.
5: So again, all inclusive with all the his loser ass tip and everything else.
0: How much?
6: Gosh. Okay, I'm gonna go $63.
0: $63 within $10. $63.
6: Oh, it might be a little high.
5: It might be a little low.
4: Menace.
2: Oh really?
5: $101.27.
0: What?
1: Damn.
4: You be spending.
5: Now on this one, he did tip $9.50. I think he just goes with the auto tip, is what I think.
1: Yeah, whatever is on there.
6: At least he tips well.
4: Yeah.
0: All right. Well, Maddie, sorry you didn't win Menace's DoorDash order, but thank you for calling and thank you for playing and thank you for listening.
6: No worries. Thanks, guys.
0: All right.
4: Bye.
2: $101. Damn.
0: My God.
5: All time.
0: Yeah. Well, at least they got a decent tip out of that one. Well, I mean, because they had to wear their weight belt to deliver it.
4: They had to bring their dolly.
1: I do use the auto tip thing.
0: All right. Well, that's Win Menace's DoorDash order. We did have one winner.
4: That's good.
0: Yeah. We did have one winner.
5: This Taco Bell thing, because the date of it was a date that we were on the air.
1: Because I know I spent a lot of money on a cab, but I was really drunk. I don't know what.
4: Oh my God.
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0: Cranberries on Albuquerque's Alternative 104.1 The Edge. My name is MJ, and we have got another, I mean, I'm hesitant to say cool day, but not as hot as it could be, if you want to look at it that way. 92 degree high, lots of sun out there. We're at about 86 right now. Going into your 4th of July weekend, looking pretty good. We are going to heat up a little bit to more of the upper mid-90s and might have some clouds rolling in Saturday, but nothing too serious. Stick around. We've got some Dexter and the Moonrocks, brand new music from them coming up, and Collective Soul on the Edge. All 4th of
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0: Miles Smith on Albuquerque's Alternative 104.1 The Edge. My name is MJ. Heads up, guys. Starting next week, we begin another round of alternative income keywords. That means it's your chance, like, I think 9 times every weekday for like a month to win $1,000 cash. I'm not going to do the math on that, but that's a lot of chances to win $1,000. And all you have to do is listen for these keywords. They run at the top of every hour from 9 to 5, Monday through Friday, starting next week. When you hear a keyword, you have until the end of that hour to enter it at 1041theedge.com. End of instructions. That's all it takes. Then you just get a phone call saying you've won $1,000. So make sure you guys are tuning in for alternative income starting again Monday at 9 a.m. Stick around to Linkin Park and one of the new ones from Sublime coming up on The Edge.
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one of the new ones from Sublime. It's Ensenada on Albuquerque's Alternative 104.1 The Edge. My name is MJ. We got some Paramore coming at you after Weezer.

0: 21 Pilots on Albuquerque's Alternative 104.1 The Edge. My name is MJ. Reminder, guys, to tune in tomorrow while you're getting ready for your 4th of July parties or whatever you're doing. We've got another jam-packed Free Stuff Friday, chock full of concert ticket giveaways. We've got Streetlight Manifesto at Revel on Thursday next week. I'm going to have tickets for that. I'm going to have four packs of tickets for Evanescence and Breaking Benjamin. Going to have some Frey and Dashboard Confessional tickets. Probably Taking Back Sunday, Rise Against, Under Oath. It's a lot. So make sure you're tuning in tomorrow if you like free concert tickets from 10 to 3 for another Free Stuff Friday. Stick around. Eminem and brand new artist Temper City coming up for you to check out next on The Edge.
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Turkey's Alternative. My name is MJ. Coming up here, guys, just after 1 o'clock, your chance to win tickets to see punk ska band Streetlight Manifesto. They're going to be at Revel Entertainment Center 1 week from tonight, Thursday, July 9th. Make sure you guys are tuning in just after 1 o'clock here for your chance to win a pair of tickets. Green Day coming up too after new band here, Temper City. This one's

0: Yellow Card, It's Better Days on Albuquerque's Alternative 104.1 The Edge. My name is MJ, and I've got your chance now to win tickets to our next show at Revel Entertainment Center. 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Stick around. 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

Blitz on Albuquerque's Alternative, 104.1 The Edge. My name is MJ. We got Sum 41 and 311 coming at ya after one of the new ones from Papa Roach. Here's Even If It Kills Me.

Sublime. New stuff from them. It's Until the Sun Explodes on Albuquerque's Alternative 104.1 The Edge. My name is MJ, and we only have 2 days left of these 250K USA giveaway keywords. The deal with these are leading up to 4th of July here this Saturday, we would have given away a total of $250,000 through these keywords that run four times each weekday, 8, 11, 2, and 5. Each time you hear one is a chance to win $2,500 cash, a chunk of that 250K total. So make sure you guys are tuning in here for the next keyword, your next chance to win, coming up here right at 2 o'clock. We've also got some Red Hot Chili Peppers and Hoobastank for you next on The Edge.

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My name is MJ. I've got some all-time low coming at ya. And don't forget, 2 o'clock, your next chance to win $2,500 cash with a whole new 250K USA giveaway keyword right at the top of the hour. Listen for that, too. Right now, it's Hoobastank.

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0: 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My name is MJ, and in honor of the 250th anniversary of America's founding, a new CBS News poll asks Americans to weigh in on what they think stands out about the country. 44% said the best thing about the American way of life is the people, followed by land, resources, and climate. That was 20%. And 17% of people said the economic system. According to the survey, America's greatest invention is freedom and democracy. Then the light bulb. The light bulb comes in number two behind democracy. And then the internet. I guess you could say we invented the internet. That's pretty cool. I never actually thought about that. Stick around. We've got some Breaking Benjamin coming up and Tame Impala next on The Edge.
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My name is MJ Weezer and the Beastie Boys coming up after Nirvana.

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0: Bridge. Coming up here in just a couple minutes, guys. Going to have your last chance to enter this hour's $250K USA giveaway keyword for your chance to win a chunk of that $250K total, $2,500 cash. Hang out for that if you missed it earlier. Right now, it's the Beastie Boys.
1: Yeah!

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My name is MJ, and we've been doing these 250K USA giveaway keywords for the past couple weeks. The deal is, leading up to 4th of July, we would have given away a total of $250,000 cash in $2,500 increments. So every time you hear one of these keywords, which run at 8, 11, 2, and 5, Monday through Friday, that's your chance to win $2,500 cash. And we're only doing this leading up to 4th of July. This is all to celebrate America's 250th birthday. So you only have two keywords left today and then the four keywords tomorrow. So let's enter as many as we can. The 2 o'clock keyword today was birthday. Go to 1041theedge.com, enter keyword birthday before the end of this hour, and you could be winning $2,500 cash. Pretty good chunk of change for taking up like literally 1 minute of your time. Okay. And then listen for the last keyword today at 5, and then tomorrow's keywords again at 8, 11, 2, and 5 o'clock. That does it for me. I'll be back with you guys tomorrow, 10 to 3, for another Free Stuff Friday. Gonna have a bunch of concert tickets to give away between 10 and 3. So make sure you're tuning in and make sure you follow me on social media. I'm at MJ on the Edge on Instagram and Facebook, and I post the giveaway schedule for Free Stuff Friday every Friday morning. That way you know when to tune in and what we're giving away. All right, so I will see you guys then. Stick around. We got some Green Day and new music from Yellow Card with Good Charlotte coming up next. Also 90 minutes of non-stop edge music starting at 3. See ya.

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1: Billy Corgan from the Smashing Pumpkins. He could be in your home soon. I was kind of surprised to see it. He's getting his own Funko figure. We'll talk about it in a couple minutes. Shinedown, Second Chance.

0: But 4.1 The Edge, you're experiencing 90 minutes of nonstop Edge at Albuquerque's alternative.
1: Gigi Perez, who knows, maybe one day she'll have her own Funko figure. But right now, Billy Corgan has his coming. I'm Mike Jones. We heard the Smashing Pumpkins before Gigi and Shinedown. It was just announced there's a figure coming of Billy from the Tonight Tonight video where he had the top hat on and the pink old school tuxedo, which is an interesting choice. I would have thought maybe they had Billy Corgan in one of his long robes or maybe the Zero shirt, but it's still pretty cool. I want to get it. You can check that out if you hit up at Funko on Instagram. And I hope when I order it, I get it in a nice box, unlike when I got the Green Day guys. Ordered those ones from the basket case video, and they came shipped in a brown paper envelope. Like, thanks, Amazon. The boxes were all beaten up. Had to take them out. Not mint condition anymore.
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1: No doubt, it was really cool seeing their videos from the Sphere in Vegas, and I've got a very good feeling they'll be back there for another run down the road. We'll see about that. And that's something you could do, though, if you won $2,500 with our 250K USA giveaway. Save that and go to Vegas to see No Doubt, or maybe you want to head there for Metallica at the Sphere or something. Well, we'll have your next chance at $2,500 at 5 o'clock. 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
1: I saw a list recently of the best summer songs of all time, and the Boys of Summer, the Don Henley version, was on there, but why not the Ataris version, too? I mean, they did a great job with their cover. Well, I'm sure we're going to have the Ataris this weekend on our top 250 alt songs to help shape America. And I bet you the Lumineers will ho and hey with them too. Well, we'll see. We're going to have a great time singing along, throwing it down with all these big alternative mega hits starting Friday afternoon for the top 250 alt songs to help shape America.

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1: While the Spin Doctors are talking about buying diamonds and rockets in two princes, Muse actually wants to build a spaceship. I'm Mike Jones. I saw this interview with the guys. They were talking about their tour coming up and saying, yeah, we're trying to build a spaceship and really make this our biggest production yet. I don't know how big Muse can go, because their tours before, they've had giant robot dogs and soldiers with lightsabers. And hey, if anyone can do it though, Muse can. Be with you.

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1: The Red Hot Chili Peppers. They have the most number one alternative songs of all time. I'm sure we're going to hear them a bunch this coming 4th of July week. And our top 250 alternative songs that helped to shape America. We'll get into it more, what the plan is and everything in a few minutes. 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

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I said you look so fine that I really want to make you mine. 4, 5, 6, come on and get your kicks. 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

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Now you don't need

104.1 The Edge. Are You Gonna Be My Girl from Jet? That's one of our biggest alternative songs of the 2000s, for sure. That's got to be a part of things this weekend, right? I'm Mike Jones. Our top 250 alternative songs that helped shape America. That's what we're going to do for 4th of July weekend. For America's 250th birthday, we're going to give you 250 A-plus, top-notch, certified alternative bangers and talk about what they mean to all of us, and it's going to be a lot of fun. We'll get it going Friday afternoon with the top 250 alternative songs that helped shape America. We'll be right back.

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1: Smells like Teen Spirit. Of course that'll be a part of it. I'm Mike Jones. We were talking about it a few minutes ago. If you don't know, this weekend for 4th of July weekend, we're going to have our top 250 alternative songs that helped shape America. It's not a countdown, but we're just going to play all these great songs and talk about them and have fun. If it was a countdown, though, Smells Like Teen Spirit would probably be number one.

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It's Stained and Outside and Green Day right before, and I saw that at Comic-Con in a couple weeks in San Diego, the Billy Joe Armstrong's band, one of his many side bands, the Cover-Ups, they're going to be there and play at one of the parties. But you know Green Day also has their movie coming out, Nimrods, and I wouldn't be surprised if there was a big Green Day Comic-Con throwdown. We'll watch out. Hozier, Too Sweet.

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1: Papa Roach and Last Resort. 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

Point One, The Edge, All the Small Things with Blink 182. And yesterday was their day. July 1st was the 182nd day of the year. Now, it's also a good time for our man Miles Smith. He has a ton going on. I got to talk to Miles. We'll get into my interview with him and have stargazing in a couple minutes.

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1: Our guy Miles Smith and Stargazing. I'm Mike Jones. So happy to see all the success for Miles with his new album, his debut album that just came out, My Mess, My Heart, My Life. And I got to talk to Miles. He said that with the album, he rearranged the track list about a million times. But then I asked him, well, what about shows? Are you fretting just as much about that?
2: Oh, no, the show set list is where it gets fun. And these shows are going to be super fun. You know, I'm really excited. The bands got bigger. The shows got bigger. The ebbs and flows of the show are more dramatic. It's feeling really good.
1: The shows are on lock. And really, the album, too, it sounds great. If you haven't had a chance to listen to it, definitely get on Miles Smith, the debut album. And my interview with him, too. Watch that. Talking about the music and the shows and the jerseys. He's being very selective about what he's going to wear at shows. My conversation with Miles Smith is up on my socials at Mike Jones Radio.
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6: 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Well, Garden of Life transforms a range of probiotic strains to support digestive, immune, and vaginal health. 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This product is not intended to diagnose, treat, cure, or prevent any disease.
7: 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The championship starts July 24th. Don't miss the moment it becomes history.
8: Scenic Blue Ridge Mountain trails and sunny afternoons at local breweries. Sounds like an Asheville getaway. 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

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On face value, my love reads as a love song, but it's a song about hope. At the time, I was losing my mother, and I just had my daughter, so there's a juxtaposition between the sadness and the happiness I was feeling. So

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1: Weezer, as if they don't have enough going on. I just thought about something else. I'm Mike Jones. How they have their gold album in August. 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But also, Pinkerton, Weezer's second album, is turning 30 in September. I wonder if they're going to do something for that, too. 30's a big one. There's got to be something, right? 3 Days Grace.

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1: Linkin Park, when we first got to know them in the early 2000s, they were doing music completely different than anyone else, and we've loved them ever since. I'm Mike Jones, and Semisonic with Closing Time, we heard that right before. I mean, every bar everywhere played that song for so long to tell people, gotta go, lights out, get moving. Well, those are two very influential bands, and I'm sure we're going to have them this coming weekend. For 4th of July weekend, we're going to have our top 250 alt songs of all time that helped to shape alternative rock in the U.S. We'll get it going Friday afternoon. It's going to be a lot of fun all through 4th of July weekend.

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We can take it old school with Beck and Loser, but also we love giving you the new music. I'm Mike Jones. We have Dexter and the Moonrocks now, their latest Freaking Out. And later on, Alex Mack will have them and a ton of other bands with Evanescence, with The Last Dinner Party, with Modest Mouse. A lot of our friends, a lot of big bands and up-and-comers in Emerging Alt, our new music show. Every weeknight at 11, you have an hour of new music to hear on Emerging Alt.